0: special planned for the occasion.
1: I mean, for us, just the night itself is a special night because obviously we haven't performed in Dublin for so long. The event itself is going to be really special. I think it's going to be really cool as well for the Irish fans to see how the two of us perform our songs because they would have never heard it before. So we've been working hard on that for the last 2 years. It's been great and we're just so excited. We love Ireland.
0: You're going to want to be glad you came. So tickets are on sale now. And Jafar Jackson has revealed that Michael Part 2 will explore the child abuse allegations from Michael Jackson's point of view. He said, I think the second film will give even more insight from his point of view because at the end of the day, the allegations are always from someone else's. But I caught up with Lynn Shay, who plays Elise, a supernatural ghost hunter in the Insidious franchise, and I asked her what other supernatural worlds would she love to explore.
2: I've always thought there'd be something of a universe with only female demons that explore the female's world in a way maybe men have never thought about and how scary we can be. That's a good idea. We'll talk to Jacob Chase about that after.
0: Now that is something I would like to see. Insidious Out of the Further is in cinemas now. Just weeks after winning Love Island, Lorenzo and Yulia's next career move has reportedly been revealed. Lorenzo is set to pursue a career in music and has already met with talent agents to become a professional DJ, while Yulia is planning to develop her career in modeling. And the Jonas Brothers have debuted a new song called Listen When Sad.

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back to the time when we party all night. Ain't no stopping this vibe till we turn off the lights. DJ, turn the volume to the max. It's making me high, it's giving me life. Take me back to the time when we party all night. Ain't no stopping this vibe till we turn off the lights. Turn the volume to the max. It's making me high, DJ. 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

We were swimming out against the tide, against these feelings we were trying to hide. But I watched you leave into the night, into the night.

0: Gaga, the Dead Dance on Summer's number one hit music station. 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The brand new track from Jennie is coming up next on Spin.
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Campbell on Spin, and you need to talk about the sudden love for Tame Impala. He's been around for years now, and all of a sudden, all of his old music is coming to the forefront again. This track, it was released in 2025. It's Loser.

0: Casey Musgraves on Summer's number one hit music station. You have been hanging out with Emer on Spin, but unfortunately I got to get myself out of here. But not to worry, just because I'm gone, it does not mean that the music stops. That brand new track from Prospect and Clooney is coming up next, and Fully Charged will be back from 7 a.m. to give you all those important cash machine details of how you could be 200,000 euro richer this Friday. I'll catch you again.
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1: And as the sun sets over Ireland,
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4: Honestly, you don't strike me as brat. 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

0: I'd go Pharrell happy with someone who's like like a terrifying smile. Imagine that super happy song. It'd be horrible.
1: And Miley Cyrus is rumoured to be gearing up to announce a new single called Can You Keep a Secret? The music video has been filmed and Miley is reportedly in talks to perform the song at the VMAs in September. Swifties are freaking out because a green TS has been spotted around New York City, and last night the Empire State Building lit up in green across its social media channels. Naturally, fans are speculating Tay-Tay is planning a big announcement. The Wanted are hitting the stage at the Academy the 19th of November, and I caught up with Max and Siva to ask if they have anything special planned for the occasion.
2: I mean, for us, just the night itself is a special night because obviously we haven't performed in Dublin for so long. The event itself is going to be really special. I think it's going to be really cool as well for the Irish fans to see how the two of us perform our songs, because they would have never heard it before. So we've been working hard on that for the last 2 years. It's been great and we're just so excited. We love Ireland.
1: You're going to want to be glad you came. So tickets are on sale now. And Jafar Jackson has revealed that Michael Part 2 will explore the child abuse allegations from Michael Jackson's point of view. He said, I think the second film will give even more insight from his point of view, because at the end of the day, the allegations are always from someone else's. But I caught up with Lynn Shay, who plays Elise, a supernatural ghost hunter in the Insidious franchise, and I asked her what other supernatural worlds would she love to explore.
3: I've always thought there'd be something of a universe with only female demons that explore the female's world in a way maybe men have never thought about, and how scary we can be. That's a good idea. We'll talk to Jacob Chase about that after.
1: Now that is something I would like to see. Insidious Out of the Further is in cinemas now. Just weeks after winning Love Island, Lorenzo and Yulia's next career move has reportedly been revealed. Lorenzo is set to pursue a career in music and has already met with talent agents to become a professional DJ, while Yulia is planning to develop her career in modeling. And the Jonas Brothers have debuted a new song called Listen When Sad.

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give the satisfaction asking how you're doing now. How's the castle built of people you pretend to care about? Just what you wanted. 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Sometimes when I close my eyes, 6 months of torture you sold to some forbidden paradise. I loved you truly.

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2: Hey, it's Shannon here. First up, Mark Zuckerberg and his wife Priscilla Chan have purchased a lavish castle in Waterford. The Meta boss is now the proud owner of Strancally Castle, which is estimated to be worth anywhere between 20 to 30 million, which the pair will stay in during their trips to Ireland. Insidious Out of the Further is out in cinemas now, and the franchise is famous for turning happy songs into terrifying ones. So I caught up with Lynn Shea, Amelia Eve and Brandon Perea to ask what song they would choose for Demon's Entrance.
3: Staying alive. They're already dead, but they're there still, you know?
4: Fun.
5: That's great.
4: Fun.
6: Probably the Itsy Weensy Spider is in Russian and Greek and, you know, every other language. I vote for that.
4: I'd go for Raul Happy with someone who's like... like a terrifying smile. Imagine that super happy song. It'd be horrible.
2: And Miley Cyrus is rumored to be gearing up to announce a new single called Can You Keep a Secret? The music video has been filmed and Miley is reportedly in talks to perform the song at the VMAs in September. Swifties are freaking out because a green TS has been spotted around New York.

0: view. He said, I think the second film will give even more insight from his point of view, because at the end of the day, the allegations are always from someone else's. But I caught up with Lynn Shay, who plays Elise, a supernatural ghost hunter in the Insidious franchise, and I asked her what other supernatural worlds would she love to explore.
1: I've always thought there'd be something of a universe with only female demons that explore the female's world in a way maybe men have never thought about, and how scary we can be. That's a good idea. We'll talk to Jacob Chase about that after.
0: Now, that is something I would like to see. Insidious Out of the Further is in cinemas now. Just weeks after winning Love Island, Lorenzo and Yulia's next career move has reportedly been revealed. Lorenzo is set to pursue a career in music and has already met with talent agents to become a professional DJ, while Yulia is planning to develop her career in modeling. And the Jonas Brothers have debuted a new song called Listen When Sad.

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2: Hey, it's Shannon here. First up, Mark Zuckerberg and his wife Priscilla Chan have purchased a lavish castle in Waterford. The Meta boss is now the proud owner of Strancally Castle, which is

0: I vote for that.
1: I'd go Pharrell Happy with someone who's like, like a terrifying smile. Imagine that super happy song. It'd be horrible.
2: And Miley Cyrus is rumored to be gearing up to announce a new single called Can You Keep a Secret? The music video has been filmed and Miley is reportedly in talks to perform the song at the VMAs in September. Swifties are freaking out because a green TS has been spotted around New York City, and last night the Empire State Building lit up in green across its social media channels. Naturally, fans are speculating Tay-Tay is planning a big announcement. The Wanted are hitting the stage at the Academy the 19th of November, and I caught up with Max and Siva to ask if they have anything special planned for the occasion.
3: I mean, for us, just the night itself is a special night because obviously we haven't performed in Dublin for so long. The event itself is going to be really special. I think it's going to be really cool as well for the Irish fans to see how the two of us perform our songs, because they would have never heard it before. So we've been working hard on that for the last 2 years. It's been great and we're just so excited. We love Ireland.
2: You're going to want to be glad you came. So tickets are on sale now. And Jafar Jackson has revealed that Michael Part 2 will explore the child abuse allegations from Michael Jackson's point of view. He said, I think the second film will give even more insight from his point of view, because at the end of the day, the allegations are always from someone else's. But I caught up with Lynn Shea, who plays Elise, a supernatural ghost hunter in the Insidious franchise, and I asked her what other supernatural worlds would she love to explore.
0: I have always thought there'd be something of a universe with only female demons that explore the females' world in a way maybe men have never thought about, and how scary we can be. That's a good idea. We'll talk to Jacob Chase about that after.
2: Now that is something I would like to see. Insidious Out of the Further is in cinemas now. Just weeks after winning Love Island, Lorenzo and Yulia's next career move has reportedly been revealed. Lorenzo is set to pursue a career in music and has already met with talent agents to become a professional DJ, while Yulia is planning to develop her career in modeling. And the Jonas Brothers have debuted a new song called Listen When Sad.

0: The body is that of a 35-year-old. Significant lesions to the face, particularly the right temple, correlating to the intracranial hemorrhaging observed. Seatbelt abrasions clear across chest and abdomen. Broken femur and tibia, right leg. Blood alcohol is over the legal limit. Cause of death, drink driving. Drink and drive, and it could be you on the mortuary slab. A message from the Road Safety Authority. 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
2: With Disney Plus, starring Lola Pettigrew, new drama Furious is now streaming exclusively on Disney Plus.
3: Hey, it's Shannon here. First up, Mark Zuckerberg and his wife Priscilla Chan have purchased a lavish castle in Waterford. The Meta boss is now the proud owner of Strancally Castle, which is estimated to be worth anywhere between 20 to 30 million, which the pair will stay in during their trips to Ireland. Insidious Out of the Further is out in cinemas now, and the franchise is famous for turning happy songs into terrifying ones. So I caught up with Lynn Shea, Amelia Eve and Brandon Perea to ask what song they would choose for Demon's Entrance.
4: Staying alive. They're already dead, but they're there still, you know?
5: Fun.
6: That's great.
5: Fun.
7: Probably the Itsy Weensy Spider is in Russian and Greek and, you know, every other language. I vote for that.
5: I'd go for Raoul Happy. Someone who's like... like a terrifying smile. Imagine that super happy song. It'd be horrible.
3: And Miley Cyrus is rumored to be gearing up to announce a new single called Can You Keep a Secret? The music video has been filmed and Miley is reportedly in talks to perform the song at the VMAs in September. Swifties are freaking out because a green TS has been spotted around New York City, and last night the Empire State Building lit up in green across its social media channels. Naturally, fans are speculating Tay-Tay is planning a big announcement. The Wanted are hitting the stage at the Academy the 19th of November, and I caught up with Max and Siva to ask if they have anything special planned for the occasion.
8: I mean, for us, just the night itself is a special night because obviously we haven't performed in Dublin for so long. The event itself is going to be really special. I think it's going to be really cool as well for the Irish fans to see how the two of us perform our songs, because they would have never heard it before. So we've been working hard on that for the last 2 years. It's been great and we're just so excited. We love Ireland.
3: You're going to want to be glad you came. So tickets are on sale now. And Jafar Jackson has revealed that Michael Part 2 will explore the child abuse allegations from Michael Jackson's point of view. He said, I think the second film will give even more insight from his point of view, because at the end of the day, the allegations are always from someone else's. I caught up with Lynn Shea, who plays Elise, a supernatural ghost hunter

to pursue a career in music and has already met with talent agents to become a professional DJ, while Yulia is planning to develop her career in modelling. And the Jonas Brothers have debuted a new song called Listen When Sad.

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1: back, back, back, go back. 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
1: How did this weekend go? Because I know it was your girlfriend's birthday on Sunday. 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
2: Yeah, so what happened was, right, we were in a vintage antique shop. 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
8: I'm Alex, here's what's happening. Giving us more money in the budget could push up the price of things in the long run. That's what the Irish Fiscal Advisory Council, which keeps an eye on what the government spends, saying, as the budget will actually be bigger than what they announce on the day. Niall Conroy from the council says there will be benefits and increased prices in a big budget.
9: Now, when the economy is already strong, it's likely to make prices higher. And if it continues to do that out to the end of the decade, we could see annual outgoings for an average household go up by as much as €1,000 per year.
8: We're hearing from people at a vigil in Limerick last night calling for an end to violence against women.
10: It's something that many of us actually feel deeply, deeply triggered and troubled by every time another image of a woman who's died by femicide. We feel deeply affected by it.
8: Trina is from the Limerick Rosa Feminist Socialist Movement. It's after a 33-year-old JD Christine Pereira Rosa was found murdered in the city last Friday. And 30-year-old Anne-Marie O'Reilly, an Irish mother of three from Clonmel and Tip, was killed at her home in Australia on the same day. Mark and Anya knew JD.
11: Very sad. Probably was the happiest person you could ever meet.
12: Always smiling.
11: If you asked her to do anything, there's no problem. Nothing was ever a problem with her, you know.
8: Staff at Ireland's only children's detention campus at Obersend will go on strike for 12 hours today. Four of members will walk out from 9 a.m. to 9 p.m, with Obersend saying it poses a safety risk to staff and young people on the campus. The union's Niall Shannon says members are taking the action because staffing levels are already unsafe.
13: This is the longest stoppage so far at 12 hours. The union has further served notice of a 48-hour stoppage next week for 24 hours on Monday and 24 hours on Tuesday.
8: A search is underway in the Irish Sea for a person reported missing from a ferry. The UK Coast Guard's called in Ornelai lifeboats from Dublin and the Irish Coast Guard helicopter Rescue 116. And Game of Thrones star Kit Harington is going to be in the new Harry Potter TV series. He's replacing Nicholas Holt as Hogwarts Professor Gilderoy Lockhart in season 2 due to a scheduling conflict.
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8: Chelsea came out on top in a 5-goal thriller in the Premier League last night. Goals from Morgan Rodgers, João Pedro and Cole Palmer helped him through a 3-2 win over Fulham at Craven Cottage. Celtic have one foot in the Champions League group phase as they face LASK in the second leg of their playoff tie this evening. Martin O'Neill's side hold a 3-0 lead heading into tonight's reverse tie in Linz.
15: I expect to be put under pressure quite a lot during the course of it, but we just can't sit in there, and that's not our intention at all.
8: Carabao Cup second round gets underway this evening. Nottingham Forest host Leeds. Brentford are also in action again. Birmingham. Hull take on Stoke City, and then Troy Parrott is set to make his debut for new club Real Betis this evening. That's against Valencia. Parrott signed for a reported fee of €20 million. Download the Go Loud app now, your new home for Off the Ball.
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7: Spins on.
0: You've got Emma, Dave, and Fiona.
7: Dave and Fiona are on.
12: Hello, good morning. How
8: good
12: are you?
8: Good morning. How are we? Welcome to Tuesday, everybody.
12: Me Friday.
8: Oh, this is your Friday.
12: This is my Friday.
8: Oh, I'm so jealous.
12: Guys, I chose my last day for a few days. I'm back on Tuesday. It's not like I'm gone for long or anything, but it's the first day in months I'm wearing a jumper to work rather than like a... I know that you don't care about this, but to me this feels winter. You know,
8: it is fairly wintry.
12: Because it's not like t-shirt and like cardigan or jacket. It's
8: I'm starting to get worried about the thought of having to get up like 2 minutes earlier to heat up my car.

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1: You can imagine the kind of red dress emoji on WhatsApp or on just the emoji. Yeah, yeah.
2: Do you remember yesterday you brought us back some castanets from your holiday? That's what they would have at Flamenco Dancer.
3: Oh, that's not sexy. You're good.
1: Here's Taylor Swift. This is I Knew What I Knew You. You're listening to Spin. Welcome in.

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0: I presume you have, but just in case, have you seen the original How to Lose a Guy in 10 Days movie?
1: Yes, I think so.
0: Kate Hudson, Matthew McConaughey. She's in the beautiful yellow dress.
1: No, I haven't seen that. Gorgeous. Oh, sorry. What have I seen then? What is it?
0: How to Lose a Guy in 10 Days.
1: No, I haven't. I've seen the one with Bradley Cooper, and your one is also in it, who's Black Widow in Avengers, Scarlett Johansson. It's called...
0: Something similar.
1: Oh, what is it called?
2: He's just not that into you.
1: Thank you.
0: Oh, that's a fantastic movie.
1: That taught me
0: a lot about dating when I was like, why does no one fancy me? Or why is he doing this? He's just not that into you, and that's fine. How to Lose a Guy in 10 Days. I'll just explain it to you, Dave, in case you don't know. You might know like the basis of it, but basically in the movie, it's from way back in the day, a very early rom-com.
1: And is this the one with Heath Ledger?
0: Couldn't tell you. I don't know actors.
1: Okay, so it's not him.
0: But basically, Andy, the female, she works for a magazine and is tasked with doing this feature article of basically how to lose a guy in 10 days. So go meet a guy. He really fancies you. And then destroy it by being really annoying and do all the stereotypical things back in the day to push a guy away. In the meantime, the guy that she kind of targets for this isn't working in advertising and basically has his own thing going on at work that I can make this woman fall in love with me in 10 days. Okay, so neither know what their ploy is, but the more she tries to push him away, the more he tries to put up with it. And spoiler alert, they end up falling in love anyway.
2: Right? It's very early noughties.
1: I'm confused because, so you're talking about the movie.
0: Mm.
1: What movie?
0: How to Lose a Guy in 10 Days.
1: Heath Ledger is the one I was thinking of 10 Things I Hate About You.
0: Ah, very good.
1: And the other movie, I just know he's just not that into you. There's too many.
0: There's a lot, yes. And I loved this. Did you see How to Lose a Guy in 10 Days, Callum? And you know the moment when Kate Hudson leaves the hotel in the yellow dress?
2: Yeah.
0: Iconic. Anyway.
2: It's a great film.
0: Just a vibe of how annoying she is in this movie. She's brilliant.
3: Oh, no. I love Fern. It's dead.
4: No, honey, it's just sleeping.
0: Yeah, but like she just does the most infuriating things to him.
2: Yeah, she pretends to be this really ditzy blonde, whereas actually she is such
0: very intelligent.
2: A boss woman. Yeah.
0: And yeah, like it's kind of like the red flags of the time, I suppose.
2: Yeah.
0: She brings out in force, like does everything to kind of just make his life a misery. Anyway, the news over the last few days is that a sequel is in early development at Paramount. Kate Hudson is attached to produce and potentially return alongside Matthew McConaughey.
2: Wow.
0: Screenwriters are still being sought. I'd imagine. So I'm not hopeful about this. I think sometimes leave it alone. There's a lot of nostalgia about that time as well, with like The Devil Wears Prada 2 and stuff coming out. Are they trying to buy into that? I don't know.
1: But like also that wasn't good. And also like anything that like takes.
0: I love The Devil. Actually, I haven't seen it. Sorry, I watched The Devil Wears Prada 1.
1: The second movies that have come out that have taken years to come out, like Zoolander and Devil Wears Prada 2. And whatever else you can think of.
0: Didn't live up.
2: No, they're all a cash grab. It's really interesting. I'm just looking at the original How to Lose a Guy in 10 Days. It was made in 2003 with a budget of $50 million. And it only made $177 million. And I say only, but that's pennies in comparison to what these films are making.
0: But then it's known as one of the most...
1: To put $50 million in, that's pennies as well.
2: Yeah.
0: Yeah. It's known as one of the biggest rom-coms, though. Like, even today, it's rom-coms.
1: Foo Fighters.
0: Foo Fighters. Rom-coms, though. What was that famous thing my friend who worked on radio said years ago? It is biopic, isn't it?
1: Yeah.
0: What did she say? Something
1: or biopic. She probably said biopic.
0: She said biopic and it's biopic. Yeah. Really complicated. Anyway.
2: There's a lot of nostalgia baiting going on at the
0: minute. There is. And this happens sometimes from time to time. But in 2026, if they were to look at this again, this concept of, you know, the biggest red flags, early stages in a relationship, insisting on location sharing from the first date and constantly checking in on his whereabouts. Hard launching him on Instagram within the first week without his consent.
1: When they do this in movies, like where they do like Instagram or whatever, I'm like, I hate hate
2: yeah.
1: this.
2: Yeah. There would be one like a 6-7 joke in there or something.
1: It's like when
2: as
1: they
2: well.
1: Mention COVID in TV shows yes. or something. I'm like, stop it.
0: That's so, and just like that, you know, the spin off to Sex yeah. and the City was just COVID, COVID, COVID. Dave, for you, you'd be allergic if you met up with someone and they had an Android.
1: Yeah.
0: Saying things like, I've asked ChatGPT to analyze your texting style and she's not happy with you today. And using Sims
1: Street. It's the worst sentence, by the way, that anyone has yeah. ever said.
0: Which the ChatGPT yeah. thing, yeah, yeah. And using Sinistry early on, meaning, you know, I've taken our two birth charts and this is how compatible
1: that might
0: are.
1: Actually be worse in pop culture, people mentioning ChatGPT than mentioning COVID.
2: Yeah, I've been watching, well, I finished it now, The Pit. It's on now, it's the HBO series.
0: Yeah, it's
2: meant to
0: be great.
1: It's the doctors, isn't it?
2: Yeah.
1: I hope they're not using ChatGPT.
2: No, but there's a lot of, well, there was a bit on AI and then there was a bit on COVID as well. And it was like, it's kind of, because obviously that's life, but when they're doing it, it's kind of they're looking down the camera and giving you a little
1: yeah.
2: wink and like 6-7.
1: This isn't real.
0: No, yeah, don't, yeah. I know what you mean. It sucks a little bit. This is my escapism from all that, please. New Charlie X now, the XCX now, it's been. I used to look

0: Kingfisher and the Sun Will Never Settle on Spin. 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
1: Morning.
0: And again this morning, giving you the chance to win yourself $2,000. We have it sitting here. We'd love to pay it out to you if you can complete the tricky 10. 10 questions, all the answers are a number between 1 and 10. If you can get all 10 questions correct, you win €2,000. If you want to register, message us now the word tricky to 087-711-1038. Come on and play. And end of week prize, if you get the highest score, even if that's a score of 4 or 5, you'll win your way to see Noah Kahan at the Aviva next summer.
1: Nice one. This is going to sound really, really sad, but it's just something I've always just experienced. I live in a constant state of feeling like everyone is bullying me or slagging me behind my back or, you know, making fun of me or something like that. And I wonder, does anyone else feel like that?
0: Because I do sometimes.
1: It's a very bad thing to have when you have this kind of a job.
0: I sometimes think...
1: When your literal job is to get people to like you and listen to your show,
0: I always say that about this job, because, do you know, like, if you, you know, are doing badly in work because your job is to balance a balance sheet and mm-hmm. you can't do that? Mm-hmm. Whereas in this job, it's like, oh, it's not working because actually, I don't think people really like you very much.
1: Terrifying.
0: And that is the most scary and sad thing.
1: It's so scary.
0: In the world.
1: But I have always
0: been one of these people where if I'm on a night out with the girls or whatever and I get up to go to the loo, there'll be something in my brain going, and it's such a negative thought going, they're talking about you.
1: Yeah, but it's
0: and they're
1: anything.
0: Obviously not.
1: It's if two people are like having a little laugh themselves, I'm like, it's about me.
0: Yeah,
1: it's 100% about me.
0: Isn't it such a bad way
1: it's
0: to be?
1: It's so like, annoying.
0: Because I can tell you it's not true.
1: But yeah, but it's always been like that. It's always been like that, even when I was in school and even a couple of years ago, right? So this is for an example. I'm going somewhere with this, by the way. So
0: yeah,
1: bear with me.
0: I'm with you.
1: A couple of years ago, do you remember like back when you were a kid and you used to write like honest opinions on people's walls on Facebook?
0: Yes.
1: And a couple of years later, someone commented on one of those posts that I made and was like, haha, cheers. To be like, remember this?
0: Mm.
1: And I got so anxious, I deleted my Facebook.
0: Oh,
1: God. Do you know what I mean?
0: Because it like reminds you of that
1: I was like,
0: thing.
1: Oh my God, I'm so cringe back in the day. Oh my God, everyone hates me. Delete. The other day, I was lying on holidays.
0: Yeah.
1: I was lying in the sun. And one after the other, I got 4 follow requests on Instagram straight in a row. And they were all from these young lads. And I was like, oh no.
0: That's terrifying. Oh.
1: It was so scary.
0: What do you mean young fellas like?
1: The reason I knew they were young fellas was because I clicked into one of their profiles because I was like, who's talking about me? Because I was like, 4 followers in within like seconds of each other.
0: The modern day thing of, you know, you scratch your nose when someone's talking about you.
1: Yeah, your
0: is
1: ear,
0: that 4 people in the same group are following you on Instagram. It's like they all want to have a nose.
1: But this is the thing, they're all obviously hanging out. They're all obviously laughing at me and they're like, let's follow them.
0: Oh, and see what's going on.
1: So here. I was like, what the hell is going on? So I clicked into one of the pages and his profile picture was in the school uniform that I used to go to.
0: Oh.
1: So I was like, oh my God, they're talking about me in school. Oh. And then I was like, hold on, it's August.
0: They're not in school.
1: They're not
0: right
1: in
0: now.
1: School. That's way worse. But I was thinking maybe the teacher had mentioned that I was like working in Spain or something.
0: Yeah.
1: And she, you know what I mean? So she was like, oh, you know, this guy used to be in this school. And they were like, cool, let's follow him.
0: Mm.
1: No, they're not in school. There's no teacher.
0: So they're hanging around talking about you.
1: So I was like, oh my God. And then I was just like, right, just get over about it. Just get over it. It's fine. Don't worry about it. Then they started liking really old photos on my Instagram.
0: Oh no, that would ruin my whole holiday. My whole holiday.
1: It's like, I'm getting slagged behind my back by these young people and I don't like it at all.
0: Oh.
1: I was so like, what have I done?
0: Oh, open the Ryanair app, get me home.
1: Yeah,
0: I'm done. This holiday's over.
1: I was like, I can't believe I've delete my Instagram. This is awful. I don't know what it is, but it's just that level of anxiety that just fails you, and no one could ever tell you any different.
0: Yeah.
1: Like people could be like, they probably just know you from the show or something. Do you know what I mean? And I'd be like, no, they are slagging me.
0: Yeah.
1: Anyway, so I don't know how I found. How did I find out? I started sending it in to. Oh, I put it on my story.
0: Yeah,
1: and I was just like, who are these people that have followed me? Please stop slagging me behind my back. I'm very upset. I was just kind of joking.
0: Yeah.
1: But I was also being deadly serious.
0: You were feigning it as a joke,
1: yeah.
0: But inside you were dying.
1: Inside I was dying, yeah. Yes, exactly. And so then they messaged me.
0: The boys?
1: The boys.
0: Oh, David! I'd have to hold Pippa's hand. If this was like Jack, I'd be like, hold my hand, they've messaged me. Actually, will you read it? Will you read it again?
1: It got to the point where I was on holidays, obviously in 32 degree heat in Mallorca, sweating. And then I finally stopped sweating and boom, I was sweating again because I got this message from all the lads and they were like, haha, no, bro, we know your brother. And
0: oh,
1: I was
0: God's
1: like,
0: sake.
1: You're like 15. My brother's 27. Do you know what I mean? Like, I was like, how in God's... And I didn't respond to them. Because I was like...
0: Do they still follow you?
1: Well, I had to block them.
0: Did you, Dave?
1: Yeah, I got too anxious. I got too anxious. I text my brother and I was like, what's going on? He was just like, oh, I teach them. And I was like, oh. And he's like, they tried to follow me too, but I just didn't allow them. But my profile is on public, so anyone can follow me.
0: I had no idea that your brother was a teacher.
1: Yeah. He teaches like coding and stuff, like computers and stuff like that. So maybe these are the cool coders who sit at the back.
0: Maybe. You know what I mean? Maybe they want to be your friend.
1: I don't like that at all.
0: Yeah, so you blocked them.
1: And so then I put up an Instagram of my holiday and one of them commented my brother's name. Oh. And I was like, I'm just going to go now. I'm just going to block.
0: I hate this.
1: I know.
0: So much. I hated all of that. And you know what? I'm just glad that you're okay.
1: Thank you. I beat the night.
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0: It's Coulter and Trapped. You're listening to Spin with Emma, Dave and Fiona. I don't mean to embarrass Jack, my fella. But last night, Seamus was down for another groom yesterday. We have met the groomers a bit because he's got, not a bit, but like I'm not really washing him myself at the moment because he's got really dry skin.
1: Seamus is Emma's son.
0: Yeah, he's my dog. So he's got really dry skin at the moment. I think the shampoo I've been using on him isn't great. So blah, blah, blah, blah. We're heading away for a few days. He's being minded by Jack's parents. We're like, we better get him cleaned. La, la, la. So as a result, Jack was extra all over him last night because he was so soft and cuddly after the groom. And I look over, he's going to kill me for this actually. So anyway, look, he's chatting to ChatGPT.
1: Oh my God.
0: And he says, and so Seamus is like lying kind of nuzzled into underneath Jack's like armpit, say like all body heat pressed up against him. And he says, is this a sign that my dog loves me?
1: Oh my God. Oh my God.
0: And when ChatGPT said yes, he was so happy.
1: I have nothing. I have nothing to say.
0: Oh, I loved it so much.
2: Dublin Travel. With Just Eat's Cheeky Tuesday. You can get your favourite foods for less every Tuesday.
0: Now, in the last few minutes, you did hear it go off. Spin Summer Send Off. A free holiday to Ibiza, Marrakesh or Mykonos is on the line. 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We're going to make the call soon. Get you in the draw. And literally this coming Friday, you could have a holiday in your back pocket. Weather-wise, nice sunny start, but turning cloudy and then wet this evening. Highs of 19 degrees. We shall now have a check-in on Dublin's roads with Alex.
3: Well, good morning. Amin Street inbound has delays between the Five Lamps and Beresford Place. Seville Place inbound heading on to Guild Street is busy from St. Lawrence and Tools National School to the Quays. There's delays now on the Kincolbert Road inbound from just before Island Bridge. The Temple Oak Road northbound is slow from Lakelands Park to Terenure Cross. The Nace Road inbound then busy from the M50 to the Longmile Road. And there's a queue in the South Circular Road southbound between Cunningham Road and St. John's Road.
1: Thanks, Alex. All right. 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
15: Morning, how are you? It's Morning. Emma, Dave and Fiona.
16: Isn't it mad that someone listening right now has never entered the cash machine?
15: Oh my God, true.
16: That's fairly impressive. To not want €200,000? Fair enough. That's what we got up for grabs in the cash machine this coming Friday. Someone listening, potentially, could win €200,000. Why not you? You have as much chance of winning this as absolutely anybody, as long as you enter to win yourself €200,000.
15: It's funny, isn't it? Because obviously we can't enter the cash machine just based on the fact that we work here and stuff, so I don't really know what it's like.
16: But you know what? Every week, without fail, I'm like, will I just enter?
15: Oh, do you?
16: Every week. And then I have this thought of like the lies growing and growing and growing because Barry Dunn rings me and I have to be like, hello. And they'd be like, what's your name? I'd be like, Felicity. And then he'd be like, great, perfect, we'll get your details there, Felicity. Have a great day. And I'd be like, cool. And then I get a call back from one of the suits and they're like, hey, we want to transfer you the money. And I'd be like, yeah, hello, don't actually send it to that account. Send it to this one.
15: I love that idea, but I had to text from my friend the other day. And like, this is kind of, you know, the world that loads of people deal with who enter. I was like, well, what's crack? You know, we're meeting up that evening or whatever. What story? Whatever meeting or whatever. She was like, oh yeah, having a good day apart from the fact I didn't get the cash machine call. And you're like, oh, you forget that people to be entering and waiting for 3 o'clock. Like,
16: Fridays
15: going, it's going to happen.
16: Fridays are bad days now.
15: Yes, totally. You do have until 3 o'clock on Friday to enter for your chance to win 200 grand. 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
3: Woo! 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Send off is here. We want to wrap your summer up with an unbelievable holiday to either Ibiza, Mykonos or Marrakesh. I don't know. I was going to do Ibiza and then I didn't know what to do for Mykonos or Marrakesh in terms of an accent. But listen, here we go. There are your options. It's your choice. No matter where you choose, we'll sort you out with your flights, your transfers and some other things as well.
1: Yes, if you decide to go to Ibiza, we'll give you 7 nights in a 4-star hotel with tickets to a massive Ibiza club night. Loads more in there as well. And then if Mykonos, maybe that's more your vibe, there's 7 nights in a 4-star hotel with day access to the Tropicana Beach Club for the day.
3: Nice.
1: If you fancy Marrakesh, we will sort you 7 nights again, a Moroccan Riyadh stay, a shopping tour in there. And if you don't mind, we'll throw in a hot air balloon flight.
3: Scary.
1: We've been waiting on this for a while. Lots of people in the draw at this point. And the big draw to find our winner will happen this coming Friday.
3: A lot of people you said are already in the draw. Fancy enough for one.
1: Yeah, totally. Carol and Keane standing by to get in this morning. How are you, Carol?
4: Oh, I'm good, good.
1: Yeah? Any plans for the day? Are you off to work?
4: No, not today.
3: Oh, very nice.
4: I'm having a good tea, yeah.
3: Lovely. A day off. What are you going to spend it doing, Carol?
4: I'm going to do Cleaning,
3: house cleaning,
4: that's it.
3: Do you know what? I need a good clean of my room. My room is so... Well, I probably need a good clean as well. But of my room is just so dusty.
1: I was only saying to producer Callum this morning before we came on air, I think I can still, despite showering, washing hands several times, I can still smell bleach off my hands. Mm. I did some cleaning yesterday. Oh. I'm actually... Yeah, it's like a workout, isn't it, Carol?
4: Oh, yeah.
1: Big time. Yeah. Now, Keane is over there on line 2. How are you this morning, sir? What's the crack?
5: Hi, how are you?
3: Not too bad, Keen. What are you spending the day doing?
5: I'm in work today.
3: What do you do?
5: I'm an engineer.
3: An engineer? What are you engineering at the moment?
5: A couple of things. Like, it's too complex. That's all I say.
3: How dare you? Too complex.
1: We can handle it.
3: I'm very smart, okay? I got over 200 points in the Leaving Cert.
1: Okay, I'll tell you what you do. Briefly explain it and we'll figure out if we have any idea what's going on. Off you go.
5: I just fix machines.
1: I actually understood that.
6: I don't know what he's talking about. You must be so smart.
3: For God's sake.
1: Carol and Keane. Carol, we must ask you. This is all going to go off on Friday. What is the destination you would choose? Would it be Ibiza? Would it be Mykonos or Marrakesh?
4: Mykonos.
1: Mykonos for Carol. Locked in. Yeah. Keane, what about you?
5: Ibiza.
3: I kind of had a feeling Ibiza for Keane.
1: Guys, let's do this thing. In front of us are 9 doors. Your job is to go and start looking for your holiday destination behind one of those doors. And there's 9 in front of us. You're choosing a number between 1 and 9. Carol, you're on line 1, so you get to choose first. Now, bear in mind, Keane, for you listening, if Carol, by accident, just happens to pick Ibiza behind a certain number door, you can swoop in and do that number again. That's fine. And vice versa for you, Carol, okay?
4: Yeah,
5: no.
1: All clear? Okay, here we go. Carol, you're on line 1. Off you go. Any door between 1 and 9. We're looking for Mykonos.
4: Number 3.
2: Ibiza.
3: Oh. Keane, I hope you're listening. Keane, give it a guess.
5: Number 3.
1: Well
5: number
1: done, 3. Keane. Fair play,
3: do you know
1: Carol.
3: What, Carol? Try get yourself back in, qualified again before the week is over. Carol, have a great day. Keane, congratulations! You are qualified for Spin Summer Send Off and could potentially be off to Ibiza in a couple of days.
5: All right, thanks very much, guys.
1: You're
5: appreciate
1: very welcome.
5: It.
1: See you, Keane. Have a good day.
5: Thanks.
3: Good luck.
1: Bye. Bye. Bye. More chances for you to get yourself in the draw. It's Tuesday. The big draw for the winner will happen Friday.
3: Couple more qualifiers to get in. Like Steve Kay has given you a chance. Michaela Hayes giving you a chance. Jamie and Faye are giving you a chance. You've got a load of chances. You
1: keep listening to Fully Charged as well. You never know when the cute text will pop up on the show. Spins Summer Send Off. Your chance to go to Marrakesh, Mykonos or Ibiza on us. Right now, this is Ella Langley and Choosing Texas at Spin.

0: He's choosing Texas on Spin. 9 o'clock this morning. Make sure to bring us into work. Keep us in your headphones because we do the Naughty Threesome each and every morning. Your daily dose of nostalgia served up to you just after 9 o'clock.
1: I was scrolling through telly the other day. I came across Disney or something anyway. But Pinocchio was on.
0: Oh my God,
1: and
0: yeah.
1: It was, do you know when like you're scrolling through telly and a movie has just started? If it was like 10 minutes into it, I'd be like, nah. But it had just started.
0: Opening
1: like,
0: credits.
1: Yeah, and I was like, damn it. Apparently I'm watching Pinocchio today.
0: Okay. Love this.
1: That is a weird movie.
0: I think it gives me the creeps, that movie.
1: First of all, it's from 1940, which is kind of mad to think because that's in the middle of World War II. Like when you put it in that perspective.
0: Wow.
1: Isn't that weird? Do you know what I mean? 1940.
0: The world is falling apart, yet they're coming up with what's going to be one of the most famous movies of all time.
1: And so then you have the guy who owns Pinocchio, is Geppetto. And then you have his cat, Figaro. And then I was just like, what's going on? Why? What's with the names? But then the whole movie, I was just like, it was kind of one of those movies I was watching while being on my phone. And every time I looked up, Pinocchio was in some other weird, bizarre, dangerous, terrifying position. Do you know what I mean? It's like he was underwater at one point, stuck in a whale. He was in...
0: Yes! That was so scary. I used to always... That gave me such fear that would happen to me. That is something that is a likelihood in my life.
1: He was getting kidnapped by some creep who brought them all to like a kind of a fairground. And like they all think, oh, this is great. We can drink and smoke for some reason. I'm like, you're literally eight.
0: What's just so many there? Things about...
1: I'm sorry, but at 8 years old, I didn't want to drink or smoke. Why was that a thing?
0: I find that a lot of the stuff that was childhood orientated and forced down our throats when we were kids, but with hindsight, it's a bit weird. For example, Ring-a-Ring-a-Rosie. Yeah, it's
1: Pocket
0: about the Spanish plague.
1: You're joking.
0: A tissue, we all fall down.
1: A chew.
0: As in, people are sick and dying.
1: Oh my God.
0: Ring-a-ring-a-rosy, a pocket full of posy, a tissue. Am I right in saying the Spanish plague, I think it was?
2: I'd say so.
1: That's unbelievable.
0: When you think back to the words of three blind mice. Why are the mice blind, first of all? And we chopped off their tails with a carving knife. Don't do that.
1: I've never even heard of that.
0: Three blind mice. Like, they chopped off their tails with a carving knife. Not only are the mice blind, and you're chopping off their tails, leave the mice alone.
1: I didn't know that was a thing. I thought it was like three blind mice, one runs
2: see
1: up
2: how
1: the...
2: They run, see how they run.
1: Yeah. One yeah, runs running. Up the clock or something like that.
2: The
1: one
2: was
1: Hickory Dickory Dog. Oh, is it? The mouse
0: is
1: runs
0: that
1: up the clock.
0: A Hickory Dickory Dog.
1: But yeah, the whole theme of the movie, I was just like, this is like a horror.
0: There's a lot of stuff in, even like when you think back to, sorry now, I'm getting really into it at 7:49 a.m. But what's the one about Sleeping Beauty? She can only use her voice or speak when a man kisses her.
1: Yeah.
2: She wakes up, yeah.
0: And you look at the likes of The Little Mermaid as well, that the man makes her lose her voice. There's loads of weird things going on.
1: That's really good.
0: It's all very strange.
1: Anyway,
0: there's my dose of misogyny in children's movies and just dodgy lyrics in children's
1: movies. And horror.
0: Lives.
1: Don't watch them. They're terrifying.
0: Here's Olivia Rodrigo. This is Drop Dead on Spin. It's Emma, Dave and Fiona.

0: Olivia Rodrigo on Spin. Morning.
1: Morning. Tricky. All right, 10 questions stand between you and winning €2,000. Basically, the Tricky 10 is a game where every single answer to every single question is either 1, 2, 3, 4, 5, 6, 7, 8, 9, or 10. If you can count to 10, then you will know the answers to this quiz.
0: Absolutely. And there's a, as Dave said, look, the €2,000 is sitting there. It's ready to be paid out and enjoyed now at this stage. But on top of that as well, if you get the highest score of the week, so even if that's a 5 or a 6 or whatever, you don't get the whole 10. Or you get it like a, what was the current highest score? 5?
1: Is it a 5, I think? Yeah,
0: yeah. It's really doable at this point. You could win yourself tickets to go see Noah Kahan. Tickets general sale for his massive Aviva gig that was announced just last Friday. They go on sale this coming Friday. You could win them for free.
1: Very cool. I like the way, even though people may not get 10 questions correct, they will could still potentially win something
0: totally,
1: at the end of the week.
0: Totally. So message us right now. Get yourself in Tricky in a WhatsApp to 087 711 1038. We'll play just after 8 a.m.
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0: 7:54 now. Alex is keeping an eye on Dublin's roads. What's the latest?
3: Morning, guys. Manor Street inbound onto Queen Street is slow from Stony Batter to the Quays. Amien Street inbound is busy from the Five Lamps to Beersford Place. Gardiner Street inbound is slow from Sean McDermott Street to Beersford Place. And the Rathfarnham Road inbound is busy from Dodder Park Road to Terenure Cross.
1: Thank you very much, Alex. So Emma is off from tomorrow. She's off for a couple of days. I'm left on my own because Callum doesn't want to do it with me. Padraig is busy probably on television at the moment. And Marty Guilfoyle's probably been a superstar DJ somewhere. So I was left on my own. So I have an idea, potentially, for a co-host for the next couple of days while you're away.
0: Fun.
1: And I think we should give them a call. We're going to do that after 8.
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13: Is a BNM on Tanam Nuair Vordna Mona Anish. 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

0: Malik, here's what's happening. Giving us more money in the budget could push up the price of things in the long run. Well, that's what the Irish Fiscal Advisory Council is saying. They keep an eye on what the government spends, and they're warning the budget will actually be bigger than what they announce on the day. Niall Conroy from the council says there will be benefits and increased prices in a big budget.
1: Now, when the economy is already strong, it's likely to make prices higher. And if it continues to do that out to the end of the decade, we could see annual outgoings for an average household go up by as much as €1,000 per year.
0: We're hearing from people at a vigil in Limerick last night calling for an end to violence against women.
2: It's something that many of us actually feel deeply, deeply triggered and troubled by every time another image of a woman who's died by femicide. We feel deeply affected by it.
0: Katrina is from Limerick Rosa Feminist Socialist Movement. That's after 33-year-old JD Christine Pereira Rosa was found murdered in the city last Friday, and 30-year-old Anne-Marie O'Reilly, an Irish mother of three from Clonmel and Tip, was killed at her home in Australia on the same day. Mark and Anya knew JD.
3: Very sad. Probably was the happiest person you could ever meet.
4: I was smiling.
3: If you asked her to do anything, there's no problem. Nothing was ever a problem with her, you know.
0: Staff at Ireland's only children detention campus at Overstown will go on strike for 12 hours today. Four staff members will walk out from 9 a.m. to 9 p.m, with Overstown saying it poses a safety risk to staff and young people on the campus. The union's Niall Shanahan says members are taking the action because staffing levels are already unsafe.
5: This is the longest stoppage so far at 12 hours. The union has further served notice of a 48-hour stoppage next week for 24 hours on Monday and 24 hours on Tuesday.
0: A search operation underway in the Irish Sea for a person reported missing from a ferry. The UK Coast Guard's called in the Ornlai lifeboats from Dublin and the Irish Coast Guard helicopter rescue 116 from Weston Airport. And Ali G is back. The trailer for Sacha Baron Cohen's new movie will be released later on today. Ali G, Who Is I, is scheduled to arrive at cinemas on October 23rd.
6: Mas dúlde te bheith fisruch is mo ha fáinart fáibanna a réiteach. 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
0: Chelsea came out on top in a 5-goal thriller in the Premier League last night. Goals from Morgan Rodgers, João Pedro and Cole Palmer helped them through a 3-2 win over Fulham at Craven Cottage. Celtic have one foot in the Champions League group phase as they face LASK in the second leg of their playoff tie this evening. Martin O'Neill's side hold a 3-0 lead heading into tonight's reverse tie in Linz.
8: I expect to be put under pressure quite a lot during the course of it, but we just can't sit in there, and that's not our intention at all.
0: Carabao Cup second round gets underway this evening. Nottingham Forest host Leeds. Brentford are also in action again. Birmingham. Hull take on Stoke City, and then Troy Parrott is set to make his debut for new club Real Betis this evening. That's against Valencia. Parrott signed for a reported fee of €20 million. Download the Golad app now, your new home for off the ball.
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0: The summer is nearly over.
7: Waking you up
9: with McDonald's. 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

0: Morning, how are you?
1: Hey, let's get it.
0: Let's get it. I feel good. The tricky 10 on the way in just a sec. I'm dreading later this evening and the inevitable argument that's going to happen because in kind of a, I suppose, with the hopes of just being a little bit smarter, because Jack and I are off to this wedding, my cousin's wedding in Spain, basically going to Madrid tomorrow, back Monday. It's only 5 days away, right?
1: Mm-hmm.
0: But
1: it's also a city break. It's not like you get to like chill by a pool.
0: Well,
1: it's
0: actually,
1: very hot in Spain.
0: The thing about it is, we're going to Madrid tomorrow, and then on Thursday we actually go up to like kind of rural Madrid mountains, and there's like outdoor pools and
1: stuff.
0: Now, it won't be like the beach or the sea or anything like that, but I think there will be like I'm bringing the swimming toggles and stuff.
1: Okay,
0: you know, I think
1: brilliant.
0: There'll be a bit of that. But anyway, obviously we're going to a wedding, so the Ryanair hand luggage, the way things are gone so small now, that's not going to cut it. So we said we'd share a suitcase.
1: Oh.
0: Grounds for divorce,
1: yeah.
0: I think. The attempt.

0: fight. That's a while ago now. But we split the gossip and all that. But my point is only this. I know we're going to have a row, and I know it's probably going to be overweight, and we should have just got our own bags.
1: Interesting.
0: I think if we were going to not go to a wedding, we don't need like proper shoes and all. Mm-hmm. It'd be grand, but it's the fact that you're bringing like heavy suits and like dresses,
1: yes,
0: and
1: that's
0: that
1: a
0: kind
1: lot,
0: of
1: to
0: stuff.
1: Be fair.
0: And like normally on a holiday, I'd bring like a much smaller makeup bag, but in this case, it's like, ah, well, like you have to do your own makeup for a wedding.
1: Could he bring the suit as his carrier?
0: I don't think so.
1: Like in a bag?
0: Ryan, like, I'd have some laugh
1: in
0: now.
1: Like a suit bag.
0: That's actually a really good question. I have no idea.
1: I have many suit bags you can borrow if you need them.
0: I wonder, would they allow it? Mm. I would imagine they would charge you through the roof first.
1: I'd imagine.
0: But you just wouldn't know.
1: Yeah.
0: I'll have a look. Shakira, Burna Boy now. This is Die Die.

0: Summer's number one hit music station. This is Spin with Shakira.
1: Turn the game where 2,000 euro is the main prize you want to win. Mm-hmm. But if you don't, that's fair enough because it's quite difficult to do so. So we'll give you concert tickets if you top the leaderboard at the end of the week.
0: Okay, Mark is on to give it a go this morning. How are you?
2: Yeah, not too bad.
0: What's
2: sitting
0: the plan?
2: In traffic.
0: You're so lovely. Whereabouts are you sitting in traffic?
2: I am sitting in Stony Batter heading for the Keys.
1: Oh, you'll get there eventually. That will be filled with traffic. And then wait till you get to the Keys. If you like traffic,
0: baby,
1: you're going to love the Keys, Mark. Where are you off to?
2: I am heading to Rathfarnham.
1: Rathfarnham, very nice. Emma's part of the world. And I presume you're off to work. What do you do, Mark?
2: I am a teacher.
1: You're a teacher. Oh, so you're off work at the moment, are you?
0: You must be getting ready to go back.
2: Yeah, but starting to get things ready because students are back this week. So.
1: What are you doing out of interest? Like, what do teachers need to do for the like last couple of weeks before the students come back? What do they need to do?
2: It's mainly just planning.
1: Okay.
2: Loads and loads of planning for the year ahead. Kind of like getting ready for what are we going to cover in September, October, November.
0: Oh, Colin would love that.
1: Yeah.
0: Oh, it sounds like a bit of him. He loves a long-form meeting, looking far into the future and plotting things in for 2028 and 2029.
1: I love that, Mark. Very good.
0: Very good. Okay, so you are primary school then, and you said they are back this week, are they? They're kind of all going back on different days, aren't they?
2: Yeah,
0: and
2: exactly.
0: What about you? When do you welcome them back in?
2: Thursday.
0: Okay, very good. Back to reality, eh? How are you feeling about going back? Are you happy enough to go back into a routine?
2: Do you know what? It'd be nice to get the routine back.
0: Yeah.
2: And, yeah.

0: From that,
1: dare I say it, winter's coming.
2: Winter is coming. Okay, so you've got lots of long journeys from Stony Batter through the Keys out to Earth Farnham to come.
3: Hey. Fair enough, Mark. Well, let's see if we can get you £2,000. That'll surely make going back to school a little bit easier. We're going to put 55 seconds on the clock and ask you 10 questions. Each answer is number between 1 and 10 and won't repeat. We're only going to be able to accept your first answer, so be careful. Don't give us an answer until you know that that's the one you want to give us. If you don't know the answer, make sure and give it a guess. If you top the leaderboard at the end of the week, you win a pair of tickets to see Noah Kahan at the Aviva next July, which is mad that we're already organising gigs for next July. And if you answer all 10 questions correct, we're going to give you €2,000. Gavin currently on top of the leaderboard, scoring 5 in 55 seconds. Mark, the very best of luck. Emma's going to ask you questions. We're rooting for you.
2: Okay, Mark, rooting for you. Here we go. 3, 2, 1. Start the clock. The name of the biggest arena in London is the O What?
1: 2.
2: How many goals were scored in the Fulham-Chelsea Premier League match last night?
1: 3.
2: What number would you need to multiply by 8 to get 56?
1: 7.
2: Before moving to News Talk, Claire Byrne used to work on RTE Radio what?
1: 1.
2: How many events take place in an Olympic decathlon?
1: 2.
2: In Greek mythology, Cerberus is traditionally depicted as having how many heads?
1: 3.
2: Channing Tatum and Pink are both 40 what years old?
1: 4.
2: How many letters are there in the word algorithm?
1: 9.
2: August is what number month of the year?
1: 8.
2: And Mark Wahlberg starred in a 2005 action film called What Brothers?
1: 10 Brothers.
2: Woo!
3: All right, Mark, how do you think you got on this morning?
1: I don't know, that last one, I was like, 10's the only number I haven't said, so I better say it.
3: Oh, that's true, you didn't say 10. Oh, fair enough. All right, well, Mark, shall we find out your score?
2: Let's do it.
4: 0, 1, 2, 3, 4, 5, 6.
3: A score of 6, Mark. It means you topped the leaderboard. Woo-hoo! Congratulations.
2: Well done, man.
1: Cheers, thanks a million.
3: Now, as a primary school teacher, are you happy with 6 or are you a little bit raging?
1: I'm raging.
3: Fair enough.
1: Not going to give me £2,000, but maybe I'll win the tickets.
3: Yeah, exactly. Maybe you will. Let's go through some of the ones you got wrong. Unfortunately, there was 4 questions you got wrong. How many goals were scored in the Fulham-Chelsea Premier League match last night? It was 5. It was 3-2 to Chelsea.
2: But I think what happened was Mark gave the results rather than the total number of goals.
3: Yeah, fair.
2: He went 3-2 and I was like, no, Mark, we need the total.
3: I didn't realise what he was doing there. That's funny. How many events take place in an Olympic decathlon? It's 10 and not 2. Channing Tatum and Pink are both 46 and not 44.
2: 46?
3: Apparently.
2: Channing Tatum still got it.
3: And Mark Wahlberg starred in a 2005 action film called 4 Brothers and not 10 Brothers. Mark, well done. You've topped the leaderboard and the best of luck for the rest of the week.
2: Thanks, Mark.
1: Cheers. Thanks a million, guys.
2: Good luck, bye.
3: All right. Well, Emma's on holidays from tomorrow, so you have one more chance to win £2,000 while Emma Nolan is here.
2: Aww.
3: So if you want to do that, then tricky in a WhatsApp to 0877 11 1038. I will continue playing the game tomorrow even though Emma's off on holidays, but still, if you'd like to win it while Emma's here, then tricky in a WhatsApp to 0877 11 1038. I don't know why that makes a difference.
2: It makes a difference because it would be such a shame to miss out on that euphoria after all these months, you know.
3: So it's for Emma's sake.
2: Thank you. Do it for me. I also just want to say that, in case anyone's wondering, I do hate myself for the way I said still got it about Channing Tatum. So just in case you're wondering, don't worry, I have taken stock and that won't happen again.
3: Literally everyone had moved on.
2: Yeah, I'm still not over it. Sam Fender and Olivia Dean.
3: Hey, Olivia Dean, she's still got it.

0: You're listening to Fully Charged. It's Emma, Dave and Fiona. What's the crack?
1: What's the story? So, Emma, you're obviously away from tomorrow.
0: I'm gone tomorrow, yeah. Flights at 8.
1: Gone for the wedding. Now, it's not your wedding.
0: No.
1: I hope I'd be invited to that. But it's your cousin's wedding. You're going to Spain.
0: Yeah.
1: All right, fair enough. That's grand. I know I was away last week and all, and you got Marty Guilfoyle into cover, and that was fun. Marty Guilfoyle is not around for when you're off.
0: No.
1: And either is my best friend in the world, Padraig.
0: I thought he was.
1: Nope.
0: He's not.
1: He's not around either.
0: Also,
1: we have just found out I think he's probably on telly again.
0: Is it the Hugh and Callum show for the next few days?
1: Well, this is the thing. Callum has got loads going on being a producer, apparently.
0: Mm.
1: I don't ever see him doing much, but here we go. So I'm kind of like, oh, I'm on my own. So I have an idea of getting someone.
0: Right, okay.
1: And I don't know how they're going to feel about it.
0: Is this the number that you just put in?
1: It is the
0: number. Will I ring this person?
1: I want you to FaceTime this person.
0: Ooh, fancy.
2: Hello?
1: Hey, gal.
2: Who's this?
1: Who's
2: this? Don't ring this number again.
0: Fiona!
1: Fiona Frawley!
2: Hey!
1: Fiona, I don't know if you're aware of this, but I was just looking at some calendars. Do you know what date your maternity leave ends?
2: I haven't checked, but I think it's sometime in 2029. I need to check my records.
1: It does feel like that. Well, I went to HR specifically to find out so you didn't have to, Fee.
2: Oh, that's so good of you. Thank you so much for keeping up on that admin for me.
1: I feel like the teacher who's like, hey, miss, you forgot to give us homework?
0: Yeah.
1: Because
2: Fiona,
1: your maternity leave is up on the 26th of August.
0: Which is
1: tomorrow.
2: Oh my God, Lake Arse is out. Grant. Okay, so I'm in work tomorrow.
1: So yes. I'm wondering if you want to come back tomorrow. Emma's off for a couple of days. She's gone to a wedding.
0: Help me.
1: So we can do kind of like a test for a couple of days. Just me and you on Fully Charged. What do you think?
2: You know what? I think that might be good for me. And I think that's what I need after the last 6 months.
0: What's the crack? Was that the quickest 6 months of your life? Or does it feel like, do you forget what it's like to have a job? Like, where are you at?
2: Like, I know it sounds mental to you guys. I don't know how slow or fast it's been for you, but it feels like it's been 5 seconds long.
1: Yeah, to be fair, it did go really quick for us
0: really
1: as well.
0: Quick.
1: Yeah. Time flies when you're having fun, I suppose.
2: Because you just love being without me. Yeah. I know, I'm like trying to like mentally prepare myself for everyone's disappointment that I'm not Padraig Wilson McCarthy. I'm like, I'm from Cork. I love the gym. That's my motivation
1: Excited to have you back.
0: We can't wait to have you back.
1: Everyone around me is so organized and there's no chaos at all. So I need you back.
2: Oh, sweetie, don't worry. Let me come in and fix that for you. This is on the way, dear.
1: Love
2: I will
1: that.
2: Sort that right out.
0: And come here, what about Bobby?
2: Bobby is coming. Is that okay? Bobby's going to do the desk.
1: Amazing.
0: Fully charged with Emma Day, Fiona and Bobby.
1: He's got his cat.
2: He rolls straight off the tub.
1: He got his
2: and I'll bring the dog
1: ready.
2: In as well.
1: Yeah, perfect.
2: Maybe the husband
1: as well.
2: Let's bring the gang. Yeah. I think there's plenty of room in that new studio, guys.
1: Absolutely.
0: Fiona,
2: that's why you did that refurb, no?
0: I'm so happy you're coming back. I'm so sad I won't be here to greet you tomorrow, but have a bit of crack.
2: I know.
0: I'll see you on Tuesday.
2: Yay! Enjoy the wedding, girl.
0: Thanks,
2: and wear white on the day. And the
1: see you tomorrow.
0: She's been listening. She's never switched off. Welcome back.

0: Tyla and that girl on spin. It's Emma, Dave and Fiona, and from tomorrow it'll be Emma, Dave and Fiona, but I won't be here. But from Tuesday, we're all going to be back together. Just announced, we just had her on. Fiona will return from maternity leave tomorrow. And Alan just in touch, because we were just saying to her on the phone there, it feels like literally a week in a way that she's gone. It doesn't feel like 6 months.
1: I think it feels like years since she's been on this show. Yeah, and here's my perspective for you. Here's my perspective for you. Before she gone, like she was gone, like whatever,
0: February,
1: 6 months.
0: Yeah.
1: Since then, we've interviewed Niall Horan. How far away does that Niall Horan interview seem?
2: Oh, God.
1: Do you remember we went to...
0: God, what was that restaurant somewhere?
1: Marco Pierre White's in Donnybrook.
0: Just to interview him. Oh my God, to think
1: Doesn't that feel like years ago?
0: That does feel like
1: years
0: ago.
1: She was gone before that.
0: That's so true. Yeah, well, interesting, because from a listener's perspective, this message in from Alan, from a listener's perspective, it feels like ages since Fiona left and we miss you. She's back on the show tomorrow and just after 8, Fiona, as much as she has been listening and keeping her ear on things, you in particular, out of the two of us, have changed a lot in that 6 months.
1: Mm-hmm.
0: And I'm going to leave her some pointers that we'll deliver to you live on air tomorrow.
1: Good idea.
0: Yeah, just because I think...
1: Get her prepped. I'm a different man now.
0: You are. Like, you've gone from Pikachu to... What's the final evolvement?
2: Raichu.
0: You're like, you're the final boss of Pikachu.
1: I'm so nervous. Like, she's probably going to want to leave her husband for me. Like, I'm so hot these days. Oh, God. Nightmare.
0: That's not quite what I had in mind. But we'll see tomorrow.
3: Dublin Travel with Just Eat's Cheeky Tuesday. You can get your favourite foods for less every Tuesday.
0: She's going to want to leave her husband for me.
1: I cannot reiterate enough how good looking I am these days. It's crazy.
0: Shut the F up. Get a massive burpee yourself. I hope she's still listening. It's going to be a nice sunny start, turning cloudy and then wet this evening. Highs of 19 degrees. Let's have a check-in on the roads with Alex.
4: Morning, guys. The Silorgan Road inbound heading onto the Donnybrook Road has a queue between the bus depot and Marlborough Road. Manor Street inbound onto Queen Street is busy from Stony Batter to the Quays. Amiens Street inbound is slow from the Five Lamps to Beresford Place. The Swords Road inbound is slow from the Whitehall flyover to Griffith Avenue. Traffic on the Finglas Road inbound is solid from Glasnevin Cemetery to Hart's Corner. And the Grand Canal inbound is busy from Portobello to Leeson Street.
1: Thank you very much, Alex. 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
5: 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How would you like to

0: Mykonos or Marrakesh? 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
16: 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What's going on? All right, €200,000. 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

0: Pink Panther is Sarah Larson and Stateside. 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
1: It's Top 10 Tuesday.
0: Oh, we love a Tuesday, and we love Top 10 Tuesday. I made... Oh, Dave, you weren't here last week.
2: Why?
0: Oh, it was very bad.
2: Why?
0: It was very bad. Producer Callum asked us for countries in the European Union from A to Z, starting with A.
2: I love the European Union.
0: At one point, I said Brussels.
2: Okay.
3: You also said a country in South America as well.
2: What did she say?
0: I think I said Algeria. Yeah. Actually, I'm not going to go over it again and make even more of a fool of myself.
3: You might have said Argentina.
0: I think I might have said Argentina. Anyway, the less said about last week, the better.
2: Welcome. I would have loved that, by the way.
3: I thought you would have, but unfortunately, that's not the topic today. Welcome to Top 10 Tuesday. This is the game where you have to fill in what you think the top 10 of my topic might be. Like Emma said, last week we had the 10 European countries in alphabetical order. We've had the last 10 winners of the All-Ireland football finals and loads more. Emma and Dave, you've 3 lives each and you're going to take it in turns to try and complete my top 10 list. You're going to get a point for each correct answer and lose a life for something that it isn't in my top 10. If you can't fill it out, which normally happens, we'll throw it out to you listening on 0877111038, and there's normally a load of cinema passes up for grabs. Today it's a music-based one and it's a top 10 singles one of... can you remember the first time this person released these songs?
2: God.
3: I am looking for Jason Derulo's first top 10 singles in Ireland, according to the Irish music charts.
2: Damn.
0: Damn it. Okay, so these, what would have been Jason Derulo's debut single in Ireland?
3: So I'll give you a quick hint. The list spans from 2009 to 2015.
0: Oh, Dave, come on.
2: Oh, no. Okay, I thought there'd be a lot more recent.
0: I think we got this. If you just do a few Derulos in your head. Derulo. Jason Derulo.
2: Okay.
0: It's like, exactly. That's what I think we'll start with. I think one of the early Jason Derulo singles was a song called What You Say.
2: Oh, yes.
3: What You Say. It peaked in the chart at number 5. It was released in 2009. It's number 1.
0: Yay, okay.
3: So that was Jason Derulo's first ever top 10 single in Ireland.
0: Brilliant, okay.
2: Like to go with Riding Solo.
0: You divil!
3: Riding Solo.
2: I'm riding solo, solo.
3: It was in the chart in 2010. It's number. It peaked at number 4. It's number 3.
1: I'm riding solo, I'm riding solo, I'm riding solo.
3: Well right done. Back to you, Emma.
0: Okay, I feel like the well's going to run dry here pretty quick, yeah. So I'll just keep going while it's there.
3: These songs are well known, like you will know all 10 of these songs.
0: Totally. I'm just trying to think what was between What You Say and Riding Solo. One that I think is after that, but I could be wrong, is a song that's called In My Head.
2: Ah, In My Head, it's going down.
3: It's number 2.
0: Oh, no way.
1: In my head, I see you all over me.
2: I went to a Jason Derulo concert in, I want to say, 2024, 2023.
0: Oh, it was one of the best gigs
2: I've ever been to. It was fantastic. This is one of the songs he played. I'm hoping it's in the top 10 list. Trumpets.
0: Oh, tune.
3: And the trumpets, they go...
2: Da, da, da, da, da, da.
3: Number 8.
2: Yay!
1: And the trumpets, they go...
3: So we are looking for...
2: I think I'm gone.
3: We're looking for Jason Derulo's first 10 top 10 singles in Ireland. Number 1, What You Say. Number 2, In My Head. Number 3, Riding Solo. And then we go all the way down to number 8 and Trumpets. It's 2-2, no lives lost.
0: I have a feeling that this might be between Riding Solo and Trumpets. What about his song that was called... What's it called? Want to Want Me.
2: Want you to want me.
3: Want to want me.
0: Then girl,
2: you're so good at this. You're like picking out tunes that I haven't thought about in years.
3: Want to Want Me is number 10.
2: Wow.
0: That's the most recent.
3: Well, it's not the most recent. Because it was 2015, but it's in the 10. It was the first.
0: Isn't it funny how your brain morphs? Like, I would have thought Trumpets was like a few years ago and Want to Want Me was like in the noughties. So.
3: Yeah. Because Want to Want Me has that noughties vibe. It has that old school pop vibe.
0: What's the one that's real rude? It's like, I got it.
2: Sexy Girl. Or If I Could, If I Could Give It Its Full Name. Oh, that's the...
0: You're thinking of Sexy Chick, are you?
2: Sexy Chick, yeah, but it's not that one.
0: Akon and David Guetta.
2: Oh, crap.
0: Yeah, you're thinking of something else. I have one that's come to mind, but I don't know if it's in the remit. Do you want to have another guess first, Dave?
2: No, I'm bowing out. I don't know. I can't think of any, like. You said it was dirty.
0: Well, I don't know. I just remember something about your booty everywhere. There's a lot of booty talk, but I don't know if I'm in the right song. Is it tip? Is tiptoe one?
3: How tied when you tiptoe? It's not in the list.
0: Ah, okay.
3: But that is, it is a Jason Derulo song.
0: Jason Derulo.
2: The only other one I can think of really is...
0: What's the one that goes like this? We're down here, we're still playing. That's my song. That's my song.
2: I don't know
0: that one.
2: Where
0: them girls, I'm drinking much too long. Munching. The last thing on my mind. From the window to the wall, the club is jumping till the morn. Is daylight, it's night time. 1 o'clock, 2 o'clock, 3 o'clock, 4. We gonna turn the club up, up, up, up. Ayo. We say day-o. Daylight come and we don't want to go home.
3: Number four.
0: Yeah.
3: She got there.
2: We don't wanna go.
3: Wow!
0: Yeah,
3: the most of speaking your mind that I've ever seen.
2: That's amazing.
0: I was like, I'm sorry, but this has to come.
2: All I can think of is to go Jason Derulo. What you say? That's the only one. Yeah. We already guessed that one. I'm bowing out. Lads.
0: Jason Derulo. Derulo. Do you want to sleep?
2: Derulo.
0: Jason
3: Derulo. Emma looks like a woman possessed.
0: I do at the moment. I'd love to complete this, but I think I'll just annoy people if I keep spitballing. So I'm going to bow at this point. Okay.
3: Do you know what? A valiant effort. 6 out of 10 this morning. So we're looking for Jason Derulo's first 10 top 10 singles in Ireland. We've got 6 out of 10. There's 4 places up for grabs on 0877111038. Before you send your guesses in, this is what we've got so far, so you don't need to send these. Number 1 is What You Say. Number 2, In My Head. Number 3, Riding Solo. Number 4, Don't Want to Go Home. Number 8 is Trumpets. And number 10 is Want to Want Me. So there's 4 to get. 5, 6, 7 and 9. 0877111038. There's 4 cinema passes up for grabs.
0: You have to give it to him. He knows how to make an amazing tune, doesn't he?
2: It was good.
0: Yeah,
2: honestly, if you ever get a chance to see him live, go and see it.
3: Yeah.
2: If you ever get a chance to go and interview him, he will cancel last minute.
0: Do you remember us standing up outside the Drury Arena?
3: Oh, I forgot about that.
2: Yeah.
0: We were standing on the North Quay. It was absolutely freezing. And we
2: it
0: were
2: was
0: like
2: mortifying.
0: Standing there for an hour and it was like, no, guys, he actually doesn't want to speak to anyone.
2: To press,
0: today.
2: Yeah, cool.
0: Okay, no worries, off we go. So we'll just go and F ourselves.
2: We weren't there for the crack, by the way. It was organised.
0: Exactly.
2: We weren't trying our best.
0: Get involved. Your chance to win some IMC Cinema Passes on Top 10 Tuesday today. 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

0: Kugel. And moving to the Sun on Spin. It's Top 10 Tuesday. Welcome on into Top 10 Tuesday. I love anything music based on this game. And producer Callum, we're in for a bit of a treat this morning, but a frustrating one.
1: I love putting these music ones together because you just get to go through a load of artists' back catalogue. This is Top 10 Tuesday. It's the game where I give you a topic and you've got to fill in what you think the top 10 of my topic might be. This morning, how did you find it? Did you enjoy it? It was Jason Derulo's first 10 top 10 singles in Ireland.
2: I did enjoy it, but I found it, as always, really, really tough. Like, they weren't coming to me fast at all. And you know what? It makes me think, I can't wait till Fiona Frawley comes back, because she definitely wouldn't have a clue. And it would just make me look really good.
0: Yeah.
1: So in the studio, you got 6 out of 10. You actually did pretty well. Emma went into some kind of Jason Derulo possessive
0: hypnotic
1: moment.
0: State.
2: It was very impressive.
1: Yeah, so in the list we've got so far, number one, What You Say, it was released in 2009. In My Head was number two. Riding Solo was number three. Don't Want to Go Home was number four. You got the top four. And then we've got to skip a few to get to number eight with Trumpets. And number 10 is Want to Want Me. So we're looking for 5, 6, 7, and 9.
0: So we bowed out. We've no more ideas, but Lisa thinks she can help us out. How are you?
3: Hey, how are you guys?
2: Yeah, not too bad at all. All right, Lisa, what is your first guess to complete this list? Help us out.
3: Talk Dirty. That's the one you were talking about, Emma.
2: Talk Dirty
0: the
2: to
0: one
2: me.
0: That's a bit filthy. Talk Dirty to Me.
2: Oh my God.
0: Callum, is Talk Dirty on the list?
1: Talk Dirty, it charted at number 2 in 2013. It's number 7.
0: Number 7. Woo! That is a bratty song.
2: Do you know what? When Siri first came out, like on iPhones, you could do random things and you could say, hey Siri, talk dirty to me. And it would say dirt, you know, moss, earth.
0: No way.
2: And my sister once took my phone and she was 6 years old at the time and she went, hey Siri, talk dirty to me. And my mother killed me.
0: I can imagine she did. Mm-hmm. Not the best thing to put into your 6-year-old sister's head. Do you have any more guesses for us?
3: I think I might. He had one with Nicki Minaj. Was it like
2: Swalala.
0: That's a tune as
1: just
0: well.
1: Just outside the list.
2: Good guess.
0: Sure.
2: No worries. All right, Lisa, stay there. Right, go on. Lisa, thanks so much
0: Thank
2: for
0: Thank you, Lisa.
2: In.
0: We'll sort you with some IMC cinema passes for that. Bye. Okay, now we do need to complete this list. What do we do? Michelle is there as well. Michelle, how are you?
4: Not too much. I'm in work.
0: Okay, good stuff. We won't keep you long. We're trying to complete Top 10 Tuesday. Just so you know, we've had Talk Dirty and Swalla, but I believe that you've got other guesses for us to complete this list.
2: Go on, Michelle.
4: Yeah, It Girl.
0: It
2: you
0: Girl.
2: You could be my It Girl.
1: It Girl, it's number 5.
0: No
2: yes.
0: Way, tune.
4: I'm trying to think of the other one I said.
2: Go on.
4: Going back in, sorry. Is it Wiggle?
2: Wiggle.
1: Number 9.
4: That's the only two I can remember.
0: Wiggle in there
2: I
0: as well.
2: I never ever would have got Wiggle.
0: Well, neither would I. Thanks, Mill, for that, Michelle. Okay, so there's just one spot remaining?
1: Just six. One
2: Come on,
1: spot remaining.
2: Number 6.
1: Any guess?
2: Do you know what? Don't even tell us. I just want you to play the clip.
1: Okay, are you ready?
0: Okay, yeah. So this is number?
1: Number 6. This is the one that you were missing.
2: Other side.
1: Jason Derulo's The Other Side. That's an unbelievable song. Just
2: it's
1: a really
2: so good.
1: A quick bonus question for you. It was my tiebreaker if you did complete the top 10.
2: No chance.
1: Jason Derulo has only ever had one number one in Ireland.
2: Wow.
1: None of these songs were number ones.
0: None of these.
1: None of those songs were number ones.
0: I know.
2: Is it Can somebody break your heart?
1: It was Savage Love.
0: Yeah. Savage Love.
1: This
0: I can't
1: only
0: believe
1: number
0: he never.
1: One. I know.
0: And no offense, but like that was really annoying. But you know what that was?
1: COVID.
0: TikTok.
2: It was TikTok
0: yeah. That helped that song massively.
1: A lot of those songs in the list were like number 2s, number 3s, number 4s, but never number one
2: go
1: that he's ever had.
2: And see him live. He's unbelievable.
0: This is his brand new song, See What You Make Of It, with DJ Goha. It's called Me Chico. 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Fun Top 10 Tuesday.
2: Well,

0: DJ Goha, Jason Derulo, that is me, Chico on Spin. It's Emma, Dave and Fiona. Dave, just there, like on Top 10 Tuesday, producer Colin was looking for the top 10 charting singles from Jason Derulo in Ireland. Do you think there's an artist in your mind that you would 100% know? Like, you know, the way we thought we'd know Jason Derulo, but we stumbled. Is there anyone that you'd be so brazen to be like, I would 100% know?
1: No, probably not. Maybe Bieber.
0: That's actually a good one, Callum. Throw that.
2: I have been contemplating Bieber.
0: It's a good one.
2: Have we not done Bieber?
1: No. I don't think so. I think Bieber, you tried Lady Gaga before.
2: Yeah.
1: And you also did, One Direction.
2: Yeah.
1: And I didn't guess a single one of them.
2: And I did Katy Perry recently.
0: Katy Perry was
2: the,
0: a lot of fun.
2: The one that we had, I look back at it and it was a really fun one, was the most popular Irish singers on Spotify. Mm. We only did that a few weeks back.
0: Oh, that was
2: back.
0: Great. Jazzy, we learned.
2: Yeah, and then you were
0: so
2: like, Enya.
1: Yeah.
2: She was in that.
0: Yeah.
1: That's amazing.
0: Stick around. We play the Tricky 10 twice a day. After 9 o'clock, your chance to win that $2,000. And tickets to go see Noah Kahan. He's just been announced to play the Aviva next summer. Tricky in a WhatsApp if you want to give it a lash. 087 711 1038.
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0: It's 5 to 9. Let's have a check-in on the roads for the final time this morning with Alex.
4: Morning, guys. There's a crash on the N7 inbound at Newlands Cross, which is affecting the left lane. So take care if you're on the approach to that. The Nace Road inbound then is slow from the M50 and Longmire Road, and again from Noakinson Avenue to Davitt Road. The Drumartin Link Road inbound is slow from the Beacon Hospital to the Upper Kilmacud Road. Gardner Street inbound is busy from Parnell Square to Beersford Place. And the North Strand Road inbound onto Amien Street is slow from Fairview to Beersford Place.
1: Thank you so much, Alex. The Naughty Threesome on the way is 3 back-to-back Naughties bangers, and Akon Eminem collaboration is on the way in that. Stick around.
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0: I'm Alex, here's what's happening. Staff at Obersound Children's Detention Campus are going on strike again today. Force members are staging a 12-hour strike from 9 a.m. because of staffing issues. Force says Niall Shanahan rejects that workers are the ones putting people at risk.
1: The Obersound statement issued last night and attempting to characterise legitimate industrial action as the sole safety hazard. This industrial action is nevertheless driven by the concerns of the social care staff.
0: We're hearing from people at a vigil in Limerick last night calling for an end to violence against women.
2: We do a lot of campaigning on issues related to gender oppression and gender-based violence, but today is really just holding space for two women, Anne-Marie and Jaji, who were taken away from us violently.
0: Katrina is from the Limerick Rosa Feminist Socialist Movement. 33-year-old JD Christine Pereira Rosa was found murdered in the city last Friday, while 30-year-old Anne-Marie O'Reilly, an Irish mother of three from Clonmel in Tipperary, was killed at her home in Australia the same day. Mark and Anya knew JD.
3: It's incredible.
4: She was just always smiling, and whatever you asked of her, she was always willing, you know. She'd chat away at you about anything, you know. She was.
3: So every subby out there had the same opinion of her.
0: Meanwhile, a search for a man who is believed to have gone overboard from a ferry on its way to Wales has been stood down. The Irish and UK Coast Guards were involved in the operation, but the response was stood down after midnight because nobody was found. The final funeral following the deaths of five teenagers in the M9 crash over a week ago takes place this morning. 17-year-old Jack Kennedy will be cremated privately after Mass at St. Michael's Church in Athy in Kildare at 11. Three sisters and a young boy in the other car were seriously injured in the crash. And there's just days to go until the Aer Lingus College Football Classic in Dublin.
5: 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You know, it's there's 300 people involved in each team, etc. It's a lot bigger than just moving a soccer or a guy or a rugby team.
0: Warwick O'Kane helped start the event. TCU from Texas take on the University of North Carolina at the Aviva Stadium on Saturday, which is the opening game of the college football season.
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0: Chelsea came out on top in a 5-goal thriller in the Premier League last night. Goals from Morgan Rodgers, João Pedro and Cole Palmer helped him through a 3-2 win over Fulham at Craven Cottage. Celtic have one foot in the Champions League group phase as they face LASK in the second leg of their playoff tie this evening. Martin O'Neill's side hold a 3-0 lead heading into tonight's reverse tie in Linz.
9: I expect to be put under pressure quite a lot during the course of it, but we just can't sit in there, and that's not our intention at all.
0: The Carabao Cup second round gets underway this evening. Nottingham Forest host Leeds. Brentford are also in action again. Birmingham. Hull take on Stoke City, and then Troy Parrott is set to make his debut for new club Real Betis this evening. That's against Valencia. Parrott signed for a reported fee of €20 million. Download the Golad app now, your new home for off the ball.
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16: Hello, what's going on? We'll crack into the Naughty Threesome with HB in a sec.
17: Nice one. First, I just got the most wonderful notification on my phone.
16: Mm.
17: An amount of money has been placed in your account. I've been paid, baby.
16: Woohoo!
17: I know, believe it or not, I don't do this show for free.
16: I know, it's hard to believe because you are such a joy every day. It's like you just love to be here.
17: I do it for €10 a week.
16: Oh, that's so nice.
17: It's huge.
16: So nice. Costs you to come to work, man. You're such a soldier. No, I actually got paid myself this morning, and it's just so depressing by the time you do your bits. You're like, all right. That's that then. It's just, do you know what I mean? Like, I was saying to Dave there earlier on, actually this morning, I was out for a meal over the weekend. Anyway, I needed a few bob for the weekend. And like, I have a savings account to stop me from spending.
17: You have a weird savings account. Yeah.
16: You have to give yourself a week's notice to access it.
17: Oh my God, that sounds awful. That's your money.
16: I know, but I screwed myself this weekend because I couldn't access it in time for the weekend. So I had to borrow money. So by the time you're paying back what you borrow from Jack or whatever, I'm like, oh, sure, might as well have never happened now.
17: Yeah.
16: But you know what's so funny?
17: As quickly as one of those flowers where you know the...
16: as much as I'm going on holiday and all, like, we've paid the accommodation and the flights, and actually it's more cost effective to live in Spain for 5 days. You spend so much less than you do here because everything is so much cheaper.
17: Could you do the show from Spain?
16: No.
11: Spain 1038,
16: baby. I'm going to give that one a hard Spanish no.
17: What?
8: Threesome with HB Ice Cream.
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0: Millionaire and Firm and Smooth Criminal, David Hammond a very happy boy this morning.
1: That is unreal. I already had a sore neck before the Naughty Threesome, and now it's in bits.
0: That was so fun. A great Naughty Threesome. Back today at 3 o'clock with Steve Kay and each and every morning here on Fully Charged as well. Now, we got to get to this.
1: Tricky. But Emma, we already played the tricky 10 at 8 o'clock.
0: I know, Dave, but we're playing it after 9 because we're dying to give away $2,000.
1: Ah, fair enough.
0: Michelle is on at this stage this morning to give it a lash. How are you feeling? You're a bit nervous, are you?
2: A little bit.
1: Why are you nervous?
2: Well, just because he had a teacher on. Like, how am I going to beat that?
1: Well, to be fair, the teacher only got a 6, so I think you could do it, Michelle. How do you do when you usually take it on? Well, what's the best score you've ever gotten?
2: Probably about 4 or 5.
0: Okay, grand. I like that. That's probably a humble brag. It's probably 9 or 10, but you're keeping that guard close to your chest, you know, and I do the very same.
1: Michelle, what's the plan for the day? Are you working? Are you off today? What are you doing?
2: I am working, yeah.
1: What do you do?
2: I'm in a financial institution. Very boring.
1: Financial institution. Very
0: boring. I'd say you have to wear like kind of a suit to work, do you? You'd be into the blazers.
2: Yeah,
0: it's
2: kind of hot at the moment.
0: I'd imagine. Yeah, I'd say so. You'd be roasting.
1: Are you one of those people, Michelle, that wears their runners to the office so that she can then, because to walk to the office and then take the runners off and then put the shoes on?
2: Well, I used to do that, but now because it's remote,
1: You
2: have to carry the shoes.
1: See, it's so funny. I used to work in town years ago, and I used to get the train in, and you'd always see these women in business suits or these lads in proper business suits,
2: and then the runners.
1: Yeah. The ASICs on.
0: Isn't that one of the big things in the Aisling books? What a Complete Aisling.
1: Oh, is it?
0: I think it's like, I've never actually read them, but I think Aisling, that's what she does
1: in
0: Dublin. She'd have her change of shoes. Yeah. If you won $2,000 this morning, do you have something in mind that you want to buy or do?
2: I'd definitely go on holiday.
0: Yeah. Have you been away this summer?
2: Definitely. I have, but it was to visit family abroad, so.
0: Well, who needs them?
2: Didn't really take the boxes.
1: No, it's time to relax.
2: Holiday.
1: It's time to relax. So, Michelle, let's see if we can get you $2,000 and set you out to relax.
0: Absolutely. 55
2: Great.
0: Seconds,
2: Thank
0: as you well know, about to go on the clock. Dave's going to ask you your 10 questions, and we know that every answer is a number between 1 and 10. If you get that correct, it won't be correct elsewhere, okay? We can only accept your first answer. If you don't know an answer, make sure to give it a guess. If you do top the leaderboard on Friday, we'll sort you out with tickets to go see Noah Kahan. He plays the Aviva next summer, and he's just brilliant. If you answer all 10 questions correct, we'll sort you with that €2,000. Okay, we're rooting for you. The best of luck. Dave's going to ask your questions.
1: All right, Michelle, do you know what? I've gone through the questions and they seem easy enough, so I don't think you need to panic too much this morning.
2: Okay.
1: The best of luck. A lot of questions are going to come at you very, very fast, so deep breath in and here we go. Michelle, the tricky 10 starts in 3, 2, 1, start the clock. What mobile phone network took over from O2 in 2015?
2: Three.
1: Bryan Adams has a classic rock song called The Summer of 60 what?
2: 9.
1: In time zones, how many hours behind Ireland is New York?
2: 4.
1: Will Smith starred in a 2008 film called What Pounds?
2: 6.
1: On a phone keypad, what number would correspond to the letters M, N and O?
2: 4.
1: How many letters are there in the word earthquake?
2: 10.
1: What number season of Ted Lasso is currently streaming on Apple TV?
2: 4.
1: Air France and Etihad flights normally fly out of what number terminal at Dublin Airport?
2: 2.
1: Celine Dion and Kylie Minogue are both 50 what years old?
2: 7.
1: How many left feet are you said to have if bad at dancing?
2: 2.
1: All right, Michelle, there's your 55 seconds and all 10 questions have been answered. How do you think you got on?
2: I'm not sure.
0: It's so hard to know, isn't it? I'd say, is your heart kind of pumping as you're playing the game, I'd imagine?
2: A little bit, yeah.
0: Luckily, we've just done the maths. Let's top them up.
3: 0, 1, 2, 3, 4, 5.
1: Ah, score of 5. Aww. Basically the same as you usually get, Michelle. Unfortunately, doesn't top you the leaderboard. But I thought you did quite well today. The ones you got wrong, I feel like were quite difficult.
0: And I think so as well. One thing I will say to you is the ones that you took a shot at, like guesses, were so close to the genuine one. Example, in time zones, how many hours behind Ireland is New York? You said 4. The answer's 5. Very close. Will Smith starred in a movie in 2008 called What Pounds? It was 7 pounds rather than 6. On a phone keypad, what number would correspond to the letters M, N, and And oh, I think because you'd already said six, you didn't say it again, but yeah. That was actually the answer, six we were looking for rather than four. Air France and Etihad flights. I would have said Terminal 2, because whenever I think of Terminal 1 in Dublin, I just think Ryanair. It actually is out of Terminal 1 as well. They go from.
1: I would have thought it was Terminal 2 too.
0: So would I.
1: Yeah. Not Terminal 2-2, but Terminal 2-2.
0: 2-2-2-2-2-2. And Celine Dion and Kylie, they're actually both 58 years or old rather than seven. Again, a really close guess. Sorry it wasn't to be today, Michelle.
1: I hope you had fun though, Michelle.
2: No worries. I did.
1: Good.
2: Definitely.
1: Come on again and try and beat your own score, all right?
0: Mind yourself.
2: Yeah, thanks so much. Have a great day.
1: You too. Bye-bye.
0: Bye-bye. Okay, chances to play again tomorrow. Fiona will be back on tomorrow morning's show. Her chance to give away $2,000. Imagine if the one day I'm away and Fee's first day back, she gives away the $2,000. It could happen. And we hope it does, regardless of me having FOMO. If you want to take on the tricky 10 tomorrow, $2,000 on the line and your chance to win your way to Noah Kahan at the Aviva next summer.
1: Can you imagine what she'd come up with if we asked Fiona to write the questions? What's 2 and 2? What's 4 and 4? Correct, you win $2,000.
0: All right, tricky in a WhatsApp to register to play tomorrow.

0: Crossbat Clooney and Free Your Mind on Spin. It's Emma, Dave and Fiona. And it is just 23 minutes after 9 on a Tuesday morning. Dave, I want you to cast your mind back because I know obviously you've been with Pippa now for a good few years. But say when you were a chung fella in school or whatever and maybe you really fancied a girl and maybe you were in a situation where you were like, oh, I need to kind of ask her out or whatever and, you know, make it a fish. And maybe at one point she said to you, are we not already boyfriend and girlfriend? And you were like, woohoo!
1: Bold of you to assume I could talk to women.
0: Well, I have a story that's kind of similar and kind of quite different. I've been living in Dublin for 7 years and basically my technical GP is a guy who is based in a tiny little village in West Waterford. Okay. Now, he retired 2 years ago. And based on the fact that I haven't lived in that village since I was 18, I was still technically on his books as my official GP. So God forbid anything happened to me, I'm in a bad situation. Who's your GP? He'd still be my official GP.
1: Right? Yeah.
0: So my mom sent a message to all of us, three of us kids a few years ago being like, you know, he's retiring now, lads. You need to sort yourself with a GP. Do you know their parents want their kids to have their own GP?
1: I think that's a horrible thing for parents to do. You had us, right? You can't then just decide you have to sort yourself. No. I didn't ask to be born.
0: What age were you when you were taking off the health insurance?
1: I don't think I was ever on any health insurance.
0: I'm sure you were.
1: I don't even have health insurance now.
0: But that's, yeah, okay. You're sure you could still be on your parents when you wouldn't have.
1: I really highly doubt
0: anyway,
1: it.
0: Anyway, we won't highlight that just in case you are. We won't let them put any ideas into their heads. No, of course you're not. Move on. Anyway.
1: I'm also a name driver, I imagine.
0: But hey, so that's kind of been in the back of my mind for 2 years. Classic me. My mom was like, make sure you sort yourself with the GP. And I was like, yeah, sure. I obviously didn't do that.
1: Mm-hmm.
0: Because it's me. So since I moved to Dublin, I go to this practice whenever I need anything and they have loads of doctors in the practice. And basically at the beginning, I was just taking any appointment that was available with any doctor, okay? But over the last year, I've kind of honed in on this one female doctor, really vibe with her. She's dead sound. And every time I go to see her...
1: she's dead now.
0: No, she's dead sound. She's a ledge. And I always try to bring up the conversation of like, do you know, do you think I could join your GP waitlist? Because it could take years. Like the waitlist to get on a GP is like crazy as far as I've been
1: told. I'm confused. Is the person that you go to not your GP?
0: No.
1: So I don't go to a doctor out in Stillorgan. Is that not my doctor?
0: I don't think so. I think you need to register or
1: but
0: something.
1: But I've gone
0: like
1: to him multiple times.
0: Right. Well, this is the thing, and this could be good news for both of us, right? So I always thought you needed to officially be like, are you my GP and can you add me to the list so that eventually, because you only have a certain amount of patients, I presume.
1: Right.
0: Eventually you might get on their list, right? So I'm with the doctor last week. Had a fall last week, by the way. Terrible stuff.
1: You took a fall?
0: I took a fall, yeah. A bit of dizziness going on, low blood pressure. Anyway, went to see my doctor, my gal, my ledge. And I was like, we were really having a bit of crack at the end, you know, end of the appointment. And I was like, it's now or never, Emma, but you have to be brave. And I said, can I just ask you, I'm not really sure how it works, but I don't actually have a GP because my GP retired. And I'm just wondering how it works. And could I maybe be on your GP waiting list or whatever?
1: What's the benefits of being on a GP's, like having a GP versus just going to a GP?
0: I don't know.
1: That's
0: my mom,
1: so confusing.
0: To keep my mom happy.
2: In my head, it's if you have a regular GP, they kind of remember you.
0: They keep an eye on you.
2: Rather than going through the notes. Because I go to a GP here in town and I just have a random one every time.
1: Oh.
2: I get assigned, I'm registered in the surgery, but I get a different person every time.
0: Whoever's that's available will see you. And that's kind of the way it's been for me as well.
1: I ring them up and I go, hey, and they go, can I get an appointment? And they go, yeah, no matter who's your doctor. And I go, oh, it's this guy. And they're like, yeah, cool, he's free next Tuesday.
0: You're probably fine then. Anyway, so I'm here like word vomiting and if that's okay, blah, blah. And she said, what do you mean? And I was like, I just don't know how it works. And she said, I am your GP. Ooh. And I was like, sorry? And she was like, yes, I'm your GP. Is that okay with you, like? And I was like, yes, that's fantastic with me.
1: Like, what else were you looking for?
0: So I was like, so if anything bad happened to me and they say, like, who's your GP? Do I give your name? And she said, well, I'd hope you would or I'd feel like you're cheating on me.
1: What the what is wrong with you? You go to a GP. That's your GP. That's what I've been saying the last 4 minutes.
0: I don't think that is the case.
1: Yes, it clearly is. This person is your GP.
0: Well,
1: why are you looking for a deeper relationship with them? Why are you looking to be on their speed dial?
0: I always thought we needed to like sign a dotted line. Like I'm officially a patient of
1: you
0: yours.
1: You don't sign it like a Premier League player. You're just, that's your GP. You no, go to that GP. So that, if I start going to a GP out in Sandyford, that's now my
0: so
1: GP.
0: So did my mom just fill my head with a load of lies being like, he needs to be put in a GP waiting list and he needs to be an official thing?
1: No, because during COVID, you'd be like, hey, I need to check in with a doctor. And they'd be like, no, we're full. We're not taking any more patients. And you'd be like, all right, okay. So you call another place and they go, we're full. We're not taking any more patients. You'd call another place and they go, yeah, we can take it. That's now your GP.
2: I think there's a difference between country GP and Dublin GP as well. Country GP must be just like the one fella.
0: Right, okay.
2: Whereas the Dublin GPs have multiple
1: fellas. That's crazy.
0: I was thrilled. I was like, I felt like hugging her. And now I'm so glad, especially with your reaction, that I didn't. Because you make me feel stupid. But I was like, oh my God, a new level of my doc unlocked. She's
1: proposed
0: my GP.
1: To her GP. Just awaiting the answer now.
0: You're listening to Spin.

0: Florence Road 7563 on spin. Just 9:32.
1: No, there's a lot of numbers going on.
0: I know.
1: 1038.
0: I know, yeah.
2: 17.
0: You know, I went and did the grocery shopping yesterday, and I love having the opportunity to do it these days because Jack buys such healthy stuff. It's very annoying. Mm. And never buys in abundance, you know. He'd be very like, you'd be like, did you do the shopping today and that's all that's in the fridge? Really? Whereas yeah. I'm like, bye, you know, fill the freezer. Woo! Oh my God, there's treats coming out the door.
1: Emma, for the rest of the month, why don't I have any money? Yeah.
0: But you know what I bought? Peak Lazy, and I'm so excited. I got a massive thing in the shop of pre-mashed potato.
1: Oh.
2: Oh, no.
0: I can't.
1: Did you go M&S
0: wait.
1: Or where did you go?
0: Nah, that was just Little. No. Trust me.
1: Really?
0: I've had it before. My housemate, former housemate Emer, used to get her mashed potato and Little all the time, and it was class.
1: That actually does sound deadly. I was only looking back on my memories on my Instagram the other day, and around this week last year was when I got my wisdom tooth taken out.
0: Oh yeah.
1: And I was looking at my Just Eat orders, and it was three portions of mashed potato and gravy. That I got that 3 days in 1 week. It was the best, even though it was the sorest week of my life, it was the best week of my life.
0: Unbelievable. And like I love mash. My dad listens to the show religiously, sorry dad, but whenever he made mashed potato growing up, there was always a lump.
1: Oh,
0: and
1: God
0: you'd just
1: sake.
0: Be like, you know.
1: Ah, Jim.
0: Yeah, I know. It was almost like he tried mashing and he'd give up halfway through, but you know that this stuff is like almost pureed. It's unreal. Cash Machine, it's going off this Friday. It's 200 grand if you want to win. We'll tell you how next.
3: 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How would you like to send off the summer in style?

0: or Marrakesh? 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

0: Khaki Kid, Easy Does It on Spin. Now, this is the home of Spin Summer Send Off. 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And Michaela has more chances for you to get yourself in that draw after 10 o'clock this morning.
1: Do you not recognize that music?
0: Yes, it's familiar. Why?
1: It sounds like Hawaii Five-0 or something, but no, it's Top Gear.
0: Yeah, I loved Top Gear.
1: I did enjoy Top Gear, and I still will always watch it on Channel Dave.
0: Is that what it's on these days? Yeah. I remember I used to watch it. We used to only have, we had two TVs in the house, but one was tiny. Like, you could barely see it. It was such a box. But so a lot of the time, my mom or dad would call the shots on what's on, and I very much enjoyed when Top Gear was on, sitting around the sitting room. It was very good. Sunday nights, was it Sunday?
1: Sunday night. That's how I knew school was tomorrow, was Top Gear was on. Well, Jimmy Carr is reportedly in talks to host a reboot of Top Gear, with the BBC considering bringing the show back in 2027.
0: Can I ask one quick question?
1: Go on.
0: After, obviously, the three lads did it, Jeremy Clarkson and the lads, there was a spin-off with a few others. Has that ended now?
1: Freddie Flintoff, Paddy McGuinness and Chris Harris.
0: Just not work?
1: Freddie Flintoff was in a crash.
0: Yeah. Oh, dear.
1: And sued the BBC, and that's why it kind of...
0: How did I miss that?
2: Yeah, straight away after the three lads, James May, Richard Hammond and Jeremy Clarkson left, it was Chris Evans, the TV presenter, and Matt LeBlanc.
1: I hated that.
2: And everybody slags that one.
0: Oh, I remember that.
2: Because everyone was just comparing it to the old
0: boys. It's so hard to come in after the first.
2: But then I think the Freddie Flintoff and Paddy McGuinness era wasn't too bad. But then, after...
0: So how long has it been nothing? Like ages?
2: A good five years, I think.
0: Okay, right.
1: Anyway, Jimmy Carr is said to be the front runner for the new presenter. Producers reportedly viewing him as an ideal figure to give the programme a fresh start. Now, I wonder... Top Gear is about cars. Jimmy Carr. Is that the reason?
0: Is it like, who? Yeah, Carr? Jimmy Carr, yeah.
1: And if that's the case, then I have some other proposed shows. A show about firefighters, presented by Claire Byrne.
0: Oh, very good.
1: A show about Tipperary, presented by Kayleigh Cashel. A show about how to wrap presents, by Tommy Bowe. A show about the dangers of lip filler, presented by Rob Lipsett.
0: Hey!
1: A show where people find out they have a twin, presented by Keane Toomey.
0: Oh, that's
1: two
0: brilliant.
1: Of me. Two of me. A show about getting clothes fitted, presented by Katie Taylor.
0: Very good.
1: A show about the works of director Christopher Nolan, presented by Emma Nolan. A show about how tough it is to start growing your own food, presented by Callum Farmer.
0: Oh!
1: A show about what the best sandwich filling is, presented by David Hammond.
0: Perfect.
1: Hammond.
0: I understood.
1: You got it. Anyway, the proposed new lineup could include a female presenter as well as online personalities alongside Jimmy Carr. Now, the reboot would obviously replace that previous one, but Top Gear was put on hold after Flintoff basically suffered a serious, injury or whatever. Now, Carr has appeared on Top Gear. He's a real keen car enthusiast. He reportedly owns a custom-built Aston Martin DB6, which was my dream car until a DB9 came out, and a Bentley Continental GT. The BBC hasn't confirmed any of this, unfortunately. But one thing you may not know is the Grand Tour on Amazon, which was the show that Jeremy Clarkson, Richard Hammond and James May started when they left Top Gear on Amazon. That now has new presenters as well. James Engelsman, Thomas Holland and Francis Bourgeois are the new presenters. Now, Engelsman, who's from Canada, he's best known for co-presenting YouTube channel Throttle House. Fellow Canadian Holland is a motoring journalist who's the founder and co-presenter of Throttle House. And Francis Bourgeois is best known for his love of trains on TikTok.
0: Yeah. Oh, well, machine, vehicle, maybe.
2: I think they were kind of handpicked by the other lads as well.
1: Really?
2: Because the Grand Tour was like their idea, their co-production with Amazon. Mm. So I think they handed the baton a little bit because they weren't sacked.
1: No.
0: Like, yeah, why
1: apparently Clarkson, Hammond and May are all going to make guest appearances throughout the upcoming season of the Grand Tour.
0: That's the kind of stuff that always works really well. Like, if the OG guys kind of endorse the new guys in that way,
2: it kind of
0: helps people as well. Do you know, I have a new dream car, and ever since I discovered it's my new dream car, I'm seeing it everywhere. I wish, just Google it there really quickly.
1: Go on.
0: I just Googled Renault yellow car and it's come up. Have you seen these on the roads, the Renault 5s? I love them.
1: My God.
0: Have you seen them? The little mini things going around the place. Ever since...
1: That's your dream car.
0: All of a sudden, that is what I want. I love it.
1: To be fair, I did really want a yellow Opel Astra.
0: There's also, if you look it up, Callum, Adam, can you see it there, the little thing? The green version's cool as well. Gross. And I know you've drawn so much attention to yourself, but they're such
2: Oh, that's lime green. That's cool. Neon.
0: Aren't they class,
2: that's
0: though?
2: That's fluorescent.
0: I know. I just keep seeing them everywhere. And do you know that? Like, do you know as soon as your friend or Dave, when you got your new car a few months ago, now I see your car everywhere?
1: Mm-hmm.
0: Do you know? Whereas before, I'd never have noticed that brand of car before.
1: It's everywhere. I have a white Golf, like, they're everywhere.
0: Yeah, yeah.
2: I'd love to see Emma do, like, a car show, but she's not judging it on the horsepower or anything. It's just the colour.
1: Yeah.
2: I like that
0: It's
2: car.
0: So cute.
2: It's nice.
0: It matches this outfit. I got my nails done pink today, so we're going to go for this pink car. I'd love to give that a go, actually. I'm sure many of those type shows exist already, though.
2: Yeah.
0: Lady Gaga now, this is The Dead Dance on Spin with Emma, Dave and Fiona. Like the one.

0: Kingfisher and The Sun Will Never Settle on Spin.
1: Come here, I meant to ask you, how was your interview with Amble?
0: Absolutely lovely.
1: Speaking of Kingfisher, how were Amble?
0: Do you know what? We're glad you weren't here. You would have definitely called them Kingfisher.
1: Yeah, I so would have.
0: There's three lads, Ross, Robbie and...
2: I can't remember.
0: Ross, Robbie and... Oh,
1: wow.
0: God.
1: Amble members.
0: Oisín. Oh, good Lord. I knew it was a good Irish name.
1: Robbie, Oisín and Ross.
0: They're lovely lads. Yeah, it was great fun, actually. You should catch up on the podcast, Dave. It's called Fully Charged Free Charge.
1: I
0: don't
1: will.
0: You know?
1: Yeah, do I have to listen to Guilfoyle, though?
0: Yes, you do.
1: Oh, right. Okay.
0: Here's Femi. This is the Kid Leroy Rhythm on No.

0: Femi on the team up with the Kid Laroi on Noble. This is Spin. Right, lads, adios. Tommy, off on my holidays.
1: Oh, enjoy
0: the Irish
1: Leighton to Sierra.
0: Oh, Leighton to Sierra, we're going Guelga now. I don't even know what holidays is in Spanish. My three Spanish lessons I did a few months ago have served me very well.
1: Oh, very good. Well, enjoy the wedding.
0: You don't
1: have any speeches or anything to make, do you?
0: No,
1: you can enjoy
0: thank
1: it.
0: Oh, God. No,
1: you can
0: just
1: chill
0: chilling.
1: Out.
0: Yeah, totally.
1: Fantastic.
0: Is.
1: Well, when you return, Emma, Fiona Frawley will be sitting right there.
0: We'll be three of us all back together. Fiona is back from her mat leave in the morning with Dave.
1: Very exciting. We'll catch you then. Love you. Bye. Mwah.
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0: No.
14: I'm Alex. Here's what's happening. Staff at Oberstown Children Detention Campus are going on strike again today. Force members are staging a 12-hour strike from 9 a.m. because of staffing issues. Force says Niall Shanahan rejects that workers are the ones putting people at risk.
15: The Oberstown statement issued last night and attempting to characterise legitimate industrial action as the sole safety hazard. This industrial action is nevertheless driven by the concerns of the social care staff.
14: We're hearing from people at a vigil in Limerick last night calling for an end to violence against women.
16: We do a lot of campaigning on issues related to gender oppression and gender-based violence, but today is really just holding space for two women, Anne-Marie and Jaji, who were taken away from us violently.
14: Katrina is from the Limerick Rosa Feminist Socialist Movement. 33-year-old JD Christine Pereira Rosa was found murdered in the city last Friday, while 30-year-old Anne-Marie O'Reilly, an Irish mother of three from Clonmel in Tipperary, was killed at her home in Australia the same day. Mark and Anya knew JD.
17: It's incredible.
18: She was just always smiling, and whatever you asked of her, she was always willing, you know. She'd chat away to you about anything, you know. She was
17: so every subby out there had the same opinion of her.
14: Meanwhile, a search for a man who is believed to have gone overboard from a ferry on its way to Wales has been stood down. The Irish and UK Coast Guards were involved in the operation, but the response was stood down after midnight because nobody was found. The final funeral following the deaths of five teenagers in the M9 crash over a week ago takes place this morning. 17-year-old Jack Kennedy will be cremated privately after Mass at St. Michael's Church in Athy in Kildare at 11. Three sisters and a young boy in the other car were seriously injured in the crash. And there's just days to go until the Aer Lingus College Football Classic in Dublin.
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14: Warwick O'Kane helped start the event. TCU from Texas take on the University of North Carolina at the Aviva Stadium on Saturday, which is the opening game of the college football season.
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14: Chelsea came out on top in a 5-goal thriller in the Premier League last night. Goals from Morgan Rodgers, João Pedro and Cole Palmer helped him through a 3-2 win over Fulham at Craven Cottage. Celtic have one foot in the Champions League group phase as they face LASK in the second leg of their playoff tie this evening. Martin O'Neill's side hold a 3-0 lead heading into tonight's reverse tie in Linz.
22: I expect to be put under pressure quite a lot during the course of it, but we just can't sit in there, and that's not our intention at all.
14: Carabao Cup second round gets underway this evening. Nottingham Forest host Leeds. Brentford are also in action again. Birmingham. Hull take on Stoke City, and then Troy Parrott is set to make his debut for new club Real Betis this evening. That's against Valencia. Parrott signed for a reported fee of €20 million. Download the Golad app now, your new home for Off the Ball.
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24: How's it going? It's Shannon here with you on entertainment. First up, a How to Lose a Guy in 10 Days sequel is officially in development with Paramount. The studio reportedly hopes that Matthew McConaughey and Kate Hudson will return to reprise their roles as Benjamin Barry and Andy Anderson. Now, they did say they would return if the script was right, so I'm guessing it's down to the writers. Northwest revealed she wants to work in Starbucks. Yep, the daughter of Kim Kardashian and Kanye West said once she turns 14, she wants a regular job. North previously said she considered becoming a basketball player, but feels Starbucks is more for her. And a three-part docuseries about the Wendy Williams Show, Clap If You Care, The Wendy Williams Show, will air in 2027. With over 20 former staffers from the talk show set to share their experiences and memories celebrating the cultural impact of the series. For more of the hottest trending stories, add Spin to your social feeds.
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24: Hey, it is Michaela. And look, I'm going to be giving you many, many, many chances throughout today to end up on our qualifiers list for Spin's summer send-off. You are running out of chances to qualify. We're going to be making the winning call at the end of this week. So Ibiza, Mykonos, Marrakesh, which one do you want? Well, decide when you hear the cue to text WhatsApp 087-711-1038. Come on, battle it out. End up on our standby list and hopefully you'll be getting that winning call come Friday. But first, how about we kick off 10 Spin hits in a row? It's Huntrix. It's Golden.

Paris, Jazzy Satisfied has been summer's number one hit music station. And remember a few months ago, everyone was like, oh, Ariana Grande, Cynthia Erivo, they are not pals anymore. Ariana cut her out of her life. Well, that's all lies because she brought her on stage in London. Of course, Ari's playing over there at the moment. Didn't get tickets, but the social looks great. Here she is on Spin.

0: Let's go.
1: Oh my days. Obviously, that was the World Cup song for 2026. I only noticed in the lyrics now that she rattles off a load of footballers' names. I just made noises when they came out. Did you know that, or am I on my own here? Right now, it's Stella Lefty. It's 10 Spin Hits. On a train.

0: Would you like to be somewhere where there's a lovely dry spell? Not a personal dry spell, I mean weather. I wouldn't wish the other upon you. Well, look, we are sending you on holidays. Either Ibiza, Mykonos or Marrakesh. To wrap up summer in style, it is Spin's summer send-off. You're listening out for the cue to text. When you hear it, WhatsApp 087-711-1038. Come on, battle it out and bag your place on our standby list because we will be calling the overall winner this week. So you want to qualify, yeah? Maybe you could meet your husband on holidays. I would like to be bridesmaid if that happens. Thank you very much. Ray, Where Is My Husband plays next on Spin, summer's number one hit music station. Enjoy
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2: Who's an artist that you wouldn't go to see for free?
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2: This song has blown up on social media over the past few days. 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I know that. Of course you do. It is the latest from Tame Impala. It's a Loser on Spin, Summer's number one hit music station.

0: It's the latest from Tame Impala. It's Loser. It is Spin, the home of Spin Summer Send Up. And you're still listening out for the cue to text to qualify for that. If she is not on your list of artists to see at Electric Picnic over the weekend, if you're going, put her on it. I swear, she is going to be huge. Adela Ain't in LA is on the way. Sorry, every time I say an artist is going to be huge, I feel like Louis Walsh or Simon Cowell. Who do I think I am? Milky Mall, Just the Way You Are. Milky Mall Grab, should I say. Just the Way You Are. Kicks off 10 Spin Hits next.
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0: No. Spin. I'm
6: Katie, here's what's happening. Politicians will meet on Friday to discuss options to deal with wrong-way driving. Officials from Transport Infrastructure Ireland, Gardaí and the Road Safety Authority will be in attendance. Minister Sean Canny says he wants to flesh out all options, including detection cameras.
7: I want to see what options we have in relation to early warning signs if somebody goes down the road the wrong way. There are cameras, technologies that can be used so that they're being monitored in a control station.
6: It follows the M9 crash and figures from the TII, which show 17 drivers have been detected travelling the wrong way on the M50 so far this year. Dozens of stolen laptops and phones have been recovered following an operation in the capital. An investigation was launched last month after Gardaí traced a stolen mobile phone to a premises in the city centre. No arrests have been made and Gardaí are now trying to reunite the devices with their rightful owners. A search operation has been stood down after reports someone had fallen from a ferry in the Irish Sea. The UK Coast Guard says the response was brought to an end at midnight after an extensive search following concern a man had gone overboard on a boat travelling from Dublin to Holyhead. Thousands of American football fans will be arriving this week. The Aviva Stadium will host the latest Aer Lingus College Football Classic on Saturday as TCU from Texas take on the University of North Carolina. Patrick O'Kane, co-founder of the event, says it gives the entire country a boost.
19: On average, people stay on 7 days. They make we try to announce these fixtures 2 years out, so they stay on average 7 days. They're around the country, etc. So from an economic perspective, that's a huge part.
6: Car breakdowns caused by computer problems have more than doubled since 2020. The AA says it now deals more than 36,000 a year in the UK, with faults affecting everything from headlights and wipers to windows and central locking. And AI-generated music has been banned from Australian charts. The Australian Recording Industry Association says music must be substantially human-made in order to be eligible. It follows growing concern in the music industry over a surge in AI-generated music hitting the airwaves.
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6: Martin O'Neill has challenged his Celtic team to score and add to their 3-0 lead at LASK in the Champions League playoff. The Celtic manager says just trying to defend their first leg lead would be a mistake. The Glasgow club benefited from 2 excellent goals last week and O'Neill says the first leg was closer than the scoreline suggests.
23: We're going to try and get through if we can, which I think anybody who witnessed the game last week would realise it's a tough old game for us, but absolutely, we want to try and get through. So
6: that tie resumes at 8 o'clock. Meanwhile, Real Betis manager Manuel Pellegrini says Troy Parrott is ready to play for his new club tonight. The Republic of Ireland striker could be handed a debut in their La Liga trip to Valencia. Download the Goalhead app now, your new home for off the ball.
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24: Hey, it's Shannon here with John Entertainment. First up, The Gentlemen has been renewed for a third season. There were some reports over the weekend that Meghan Markle was being considered for a role, but it was later reported that she was dropped due to online backlash after it was announced that her and Prince Harry plan to move back to the UK. Taylor Swift revealed at the Icon Sessions that she will voice memo herself no matter where she is.
25: If I have a melody, whether it has lyric attached to it or not, I'll just like grab my phone no matter what embarrassing social situation I'm in. Because you think you will remember it, you will not. It doesn't matter like if somebody thinks that that's weird that you're just like. You know?
24: Kit Harington has been cast as Professor Gilderoy Lockhart in season 2 of HBO's Harry Potter series. Kit is reportedly replacing Nicholas Hoult, who had to exit the role due to scheduling conflicts. For more of the hottest trending stories, add Spin to your social feeds.
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0: How do you fancy going to Ibiza, Mykonos or Marrakesh? Well, that is up to you. You got to listen out for the cue to text for Spins. A summer send-off. When you hear it, WhatsApp 087-711-1038. Come on, ball it out and bag your place on our standby list because we will be making that winning call later on this week. Right now, while you're listening out for that though, how about 10 spin hits in a row? We're kicking it off with Milky Mall Grab. It's just the way you are.

0: Finn. It's the Home of Fully Charged with Emma, Dave and Fiona. And guess what?
1: Okay, so I'm in work tomorrow.
0: Fiona is back tomorrow after 6 months maternity leave. So make sure you're locked into Spin from 7 a.m. Something's

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2: I am obsessed with this gal. She is an iconic queen. Very invested in her story, as she did appear on the TV show Cat's Eye Reformed in. Absolutely loved her. But she very much said she wanted to be a solo star, and I'm so glad she did. It's Adela, Ain't in LA.

0: 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Ibiza, Mykonos, Marrakesh, you choose. 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

0: machine. So much cash machine. How do you fancy winning 200,000 euro? Well, that could be yours this Friday, all right? Barry Dunn, he is going to make that spin cash machine call Friday just after three. You will have five rings to answer. That's all you will get. Answer, have the chat to Barry. He'll ask you for the exact cash amount. Tell him 200,000 euro exactly. Do that and it's yours. It is that simple. Fail to do so and it's somebody else's now. If you haven't entered yet, don't worry. 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A week today and they're going to be kicking off their world tour in Dublin. Cat's Eye, Animals on the way on Spin. And let's kick off the iconic 10 spin hits in a row with BB Rexha, Faithless, New Religion.
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5: I'm Katie, here's what's happening. Politicians will meet on Friday to discuss options to deal with wrong-way driving. Officials from Transport Infrastructure Ireland, Gardaí and the Road Safety Authority will be in attendance. Minister Sean Canny says he wants to flesh out all options, including detection cameras.
6: I want to see what options we have in relation to early warning signs if somebody goes down the road the wrong way. There are cameras, technologies that can be used so that they're being monitored in the control station.
5: Dozens of stolen laptops and phones have been recovered following an operation in the city. Gardaí are now trying to get the devices back to their owners. Meanwhile, a weekend of mixed weather is in store for 80,000 people heading to Electric Picnic this weekend.
7: We will have some heavy rain on Thursday, but it will be mainly earlier in the afternoon. So by the time people are arriving, the worst of the rain should be clearing, the dust will be down, and the ground will soften a little bit for those pegs going into the ground.
5: That's Alan O'Reilly from Carlow Weather. The festival in Stradbally gets underway on Friday with early entry from Thursday. Lewis Capaldi, Gorillaz and Fontaine's DC are among the headliners. Here in the city, thousands of American football fans will be arriving this week. The Aviva Stadium will host the latest Aer Lingus College Football Classic on Saturday as TCU from Texas take on the University of North Carolina. Patrick O'Kane, co-founder of the event, says it gives the entire country a boost.
8: People have been in since, you know, last Saturday. They've been down in Killarney, Galway, Belfast, you name it, and they make their way towards Dublin this Wednesday or Thursday and vice versa then the following week. So,
5: and CGI images and a fly-through video of what a new winter sports arena for the city could look like have been released. The Cherry Orchard development is predicted to attract over 1.5 million visitors a year. Dermot Wrigley, CEO of Prime Arena Holdings, is behind it.
9: So you can see the various functions that are going to be inside. So whether you have basketball, whether it's ATP tennis, whether it's ice hockey, whether it's a concert, conference and exhibitions.
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5: Martin O'Neill has challenged his Celtic team to score and add to their 3-0 lead at LASK in the Champions League playoff. The Celtic manager says just trying to defend their first leg lead would be a mistake. The Glasgow club benefited from two excellent goals last week, and O'Neill says the first leg was closer than the scoreline suggests.
11: We're going to try and get through if we can. It would say, I think anybody who witnessed the game last week would realise it's a tough old game for us, but absolutely, we want to try and get through. So
5: that tie resumes at 8 o'clock. Meanwhile, Real Betis manager Manuel Pellegrini says Troy Parrott is ready to play for his new club tonight. The Republic of Ireland striker could be handed a debut in their La Liga trip to Valencia. Download the Goalhead app now, your new home for off the ball.
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12: How's it going? It's Shannon here with John Entertainment. First up, Dua Lipa has revealed the wedding advice she got before marrying Callum Turner. She said there were two suggestions. One was to show up at her wedding like we were guests ourselves, and the other was for Callum and her to keep checking in on each other so they didn't lose each other in the crowd. Taylor Swift has spilled the tea that "I Knew You Were Trouble" started as a sad piano ballad.
13: I wrote this really sad piano ballad called I Knew You Were Trouble. I was really excited to bring it in, and I played them this really, really sad ballad, and I was like, I think just no drums, and they're like, what if it's dubstep? I don't know, guys. Let's give it a run. I don't know.
12: And Simon Cowell will be stepping away from America's Got Talent for the next few weeks. If you didn't know, Simon got into a serious electric bike accident in 2020 and will be undergoing a routine procedure related to his back. However, he will return to work once he's recovered. For more of the hottest trending stories, add Spin to your social feeds.
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14: 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I promise you that, and every time I've promised you, I have delivered. It is one thing that, you know, it's in my morals and my values. So when you hear it, WhatsApp 087-711-1038. Why? Because you could be heading to Ibiza, Mykonos or Marrakesh. It is up to you for 7 nights with a plus one to send off summer in style. We don't want you stuck in back-to-school traffic, miserable weather. Nay, nay, nay, while you listen out for that. Look, it is 10 spin hits in a row. We're kicking it off with BB Rex. Faith

It's Finn. It's the Home of Fully Charged with Emma, Dave and Fiona. And guess what? Mega, mega news. Guess who's back tomorrow? We have missed her dearly. There has been a hole in our hearts and I cannot wait to hear how she's been getting on. Fiona's back on Fully Charged tomorrow from 7 a.m.

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Oh, did you hear the cue to text for Spin Summer Send-Off? 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

0: style of that girl. 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
0: you've been listening out for that cute text. I did tell you I would play it before 12:30 today. And did I stick to my word? Of course I did. If you can trust me for anything, it is sticking to my word, which I think that's kind of a flex. Now, Danielle, which out of the three holidays is it that you want?
2: Marrakesh, please.
0: Perfect. And Emma, which one are you?
3: Ibiza.
0: Well, look, Danielle, I do want first, so I'll get you to pick the first number.
2: Number 4.
4: Mykonos.
0: Emma, what's your number?
3: 7.
4: Marrakesh.
0: Danielle?
2: Number 7.
4: Marrakesh.
0: Woo, well, look at that, Danielle. You're qualified.
2: Oh, brilliant. Thank you so much.
3: Well done.
0: Emma, it will happen for you. Don't worry, all right? Keep trying.
3: Yeah.
0: Danielle, are you thrilled?
2: Oh, I'm delighted, yeah. I've been trying to enter, like, for weeks and weeks and weeks, and I got through the other day, and I didn't get it. I gave the number to the opponent.
0: Oh,
2: for Ibiza.
0: No.
2: So I'm really thrilled. I'm really thrilled.
0: Oh, I'm delighted for you. And you know what? That shows persistence pays off, okay? If you're like, I'm not going to qualify, I've been on, I haven't revealed my holiday, well, look, keep trying, because we are wrapping this up soon, and I want you to be on that standby list. So keep listening now for the cue to text when you hear it. WhatsApp 087-711-1038.
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2: and so cool. I played this for the first time yesterday and it's just immaculate, great vibes, very much a weekend track and hopefully making us hold on to the end of summer. It is the latest from Sunny Federa teaming up with Becky Hill on this. It's Say Something. It's Spin.

0: is our number one hit music station. It is the station sending you to Ibiza, Mykonos or Marrakesh. You get to choose between which of the three you want. Also, we're giving you this. Summer cash machine. 200,000 euro. How do you fancy it? I don't know why I ask you how do you fancy it. Of course you want it. Like, who would not want 200,000 euro? Well, look, it could be yours this Friday. Barry Dunn could be giving you the call of your dreams. You will have five rings to answer his call on Friday, just after three. All right. He'll ask you for the exact cash amount when you answer. He'll have the chats first. Like, he doesn't go straight to the point. But tell him 200,000 euro exactly, and it's yours. It is that simple. Fail to do so, and it is somebody else's, as we're guaranteeing we're going to pay it out. Now, if you haven't entered yet, don't worry. You've got till 3 o'clock on Friday to do so. Maybe you're waiting for payday, etc. That is fine. 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And let's get back to 10 Spin hits in a row. You and Mike Vickers, Share the House, kicks it off next.
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16: I'm Katie. Here's what's happening. Politicians will meet on Friday to discuss options to deal with wrong-way driving. Officials from Transport Infrastructure Ireland, Gardaí and the Road Safety Authority will be in attendance. Minister Sean Canny says he wants to flesh out all options, including detection cameras.
17: I want to see what options we have in relation to early warning signs if somebody goes down the road the wrong way. There are cameras technologies that can be used so that they're being monitored in control station.
16: Dozens of stolen laptops and phones have been recovered following an operation in the city. Gardaí are now trying to get the devices back to their owners. Meanwhile, a weekend of mixed weather is in store for 80,000 people heading to Electric Picnic this weekend.
18: We will have some heavy rain on Thursday, but it will be mainly earlier in the afternoon. So by the time people are arriving, the worst of the rain should be clearing, the dust will be down, and the ground will soften a little bit for those pegs going into the ground.
16: That's Alan O'Reilly from Carlow Weather. The festival in Stradbally gets underway on Friday with early entry from Thursday. Lewis Capaldi, Gorillaz and Fontaine's DC are among the headliners. Here in the city, thousands of American football fans will be arriving this week. The Aviva Stadium will host the latest Aer Lingus College Football Classic on Saturday as TCU from Texas take on the University of North Carolina. Patrick O'Kane, co-founder of the event, says it gives the entire country a boost.
19: People have been in since, you know, last Saturday. They've been down in Killarney, Galway, Belfast, you name it, and they make their way towards Dublin this Wednesday or Thursday and vice versa then the following week. So,
16: and CGI images and a fly-through video of what a new winter sports arena for the city could look like have been released. The Cherry Orchard development is predicted to attract over 1.5 million visitors a year. Dermot Wrigley, CEO of Prime Arena Holdings, is behind it.
20: So you can see the various functions that are going to be inside. So whether you have basketball, whether it's ATP tennis, whether it's ice hockey, whether it's a concert, conference and exhibitions.
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16: Real Betis manager Manuel Pellegrini says Troy Parrott is ready to play for his new club tonight. The Republic of Ireland striker could be handed a debut in their La Liga trip to Valencia. Parrott signed for the Seville-based club last week for a reported fee of €20 million. Meanwhile, Tottenham have completed the signing of forward Savio from Manchester City. The Brazil international, who was previously known as Savinho, moves to North London in a deal which could rise to £85 million. And Wolves have announced the signing of Republic of Ireland international Tara O'Hanlon on a permanent deal. The defender joins from Manchester City. Injury prevented her from making a senior appearance with the WSL champions. O'Hanlon had loan spells at Celtic and Sunderland and also has 4 senior international caps for Ireland. Download the GoLight app now, your new home for off the ball.
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22: How's it going? It's Shannon here with John Entertainment. First up, Dua Lipa has revealed the wedding advice she got before marrying Callum Turner. She said there were 2 suggestions. One was to show up at her wedding like we were guests ourselves, and the other was for Callum and her to keep checking in on each other so they didn't lose each other in the crowd. Taylor Swift has spilled the tea that I Knew You Were Trouble started as a sad piano ballad.
23: I wrote this really sad
0: piano ballad called I Knew You Were Trouble. I was really excited to bring it in, and I played them this really, really sad ballad, and I was like, I think just no drums, and they're like, what if it's dubstep? I don't know, guys. Let's give it a run. I don't know.
22: And Simon Cowell will be stepping away from America's Got Talent for the next few weeks. If you didn't know, Simon got into a serious electric bike accident in 2020 and will be undergoing a routine procedure related to his back. However, he will return to work once he's recovered. For more of the hottest trending stories, add Spin to your social feeds.
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2: We are running out of time. We are in the final countdown. That winning call is going to be made soon, as in like in the next few days, not today. For Spin's summer send-off, hopefully we'll be sending you to either Ibiza, Mykonos or Marrakesh. All of them have lovely little extras, by the way. 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Now, Ibiza, you're going to have event passes. So you know the big club events? You'll be at some of them. For Marrakesh, you have a hot air balloon ride and a desert sunset experience. Incredible. And for Mykonos, a beach club cabana day. Now, there's loads of other extras as well, but they all sound right up my alley. They sound like they're up yours. Well, look, listen out for the cue to text when you hear it. WhatsApp 0877111038. And while you're listening out, 10 spin hits. It's the best soundtrack for your day. See you in my figure.

0: Charge with Emma, Dave and Fiona. And tomorrow is the day after 6 months maternity leave. Fiona is back on.
1: 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I don't know how slow or fast it's been for you, but it feels like it's been 5 seconds long.
2: Yeah, it was. To be fair, it did go really quick for us
0: really
2: as well.
0: Quick. 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
2: I was gravely concerned that this girl would be a one-hit wonder, and I've told you that. However, I want her not to be, because she's just class. If you look at any of her videos of her performances, like, she's amazing. Her voice is incredible. Her songs are amazing. It is the latest from Slater. 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

0: Dean, it's Man I Need It is Spin, summer's number one hit music station. And now Olivia has good advice. We are going into cuffing season. People want to get into relationships and...
1: If you're not looking for a boyfriend and you want to do you, go you. I mean, if you find someone fab, but if not, press on.
0: Yes, press on, babe. Spin Summer Cash Machine. Summer Cash Machine. I think that's the first time I've said babe in real life and also on the radio. Well, look, you could be calling people babe left, right and centre, or gym, whatever you want. I probably wouldn't call the people babes. It's a bit weird. But yes, on Friday, you could be getting that Spin Cash Machine call from Barry Dunn. Oh my God, please call him babe on the call. He will get so uncomfortable. It would be hilarious. Just for our own entertainment. If you get the call on Friday, all right, you know the score. You will have 5 rings to answer. Please do so for the love of everything you hold dear. He will ask you for the exact cash amount. Tell him 200,000 euro exactly. Do that and it's yours. If you don't do that, you will hear someone else winning, because we're guaranteed it's going to be paid out. Now, if you haven't entered yet, don't worry. You have till 3 o'clock on Friday to do so. You can enter via the Spin website or you can text Spin to 57557. 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You are playing across the Go Loud network of stations. 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I also have high hopes that these lads will be amazing at Electric Picnic over the weekend if you are going to see them. Role Model High Hopes 3000 is on the way on Spin.
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I have not played that in so long. Medusa, it is Spin. It is the home of Spin Summer Standoff. You're still listening out for that cue to text. We want to send you on holidays. Now, this song, it's fresh Irish music. It is about kind of a nightmare and living a life that isn't real. I don't know why it's called 5-7-7-5-6-3. My dyslexic brain can't handle it. It's Florence Road.

0: With the MC, Bees and Honey, it's Show Me Love. It is Spin, summer's number one hit music station and the home of Spin's summer send-off. Only a couple more chances left to qualify because we will be calling a winner this week, sending you to either Ibiza, Mykonos or Marrakesh. 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This song is just happiness, sunshine, incredibleness. Shakira, Burna Boy, Die Die is on the way on Spin. And let's kick off 10 Spin Hits with Ella Langley, Choosing Texas.
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26: I'm Katie, here's what's happening. There's no such thing as cheap accommodation. That's the message from An Garda Síochána, which is issuing a nationwide warning ahead of an expected sharp annual spike in accommodation fraud. Detective Inspector Alan Govern outlines the three main types of ways people are scammed.
27: The absent landlord, where they're demanding the money up front before you can even physically access the property or get the keys. The fake host, they pose as an occupant or a fake agent. They're taking deposits of multiple people and then they're disappearing.
26: Taoiseach insists the era of self-regulation for social media platforms is over. His comments come in the wake of the M9 crash and the role of social media in allowing content which depicts illegal and dangerous driving. Simon Harris is urging all social media companies to cooperate with the Dáil and other parliaments.
28: Social media companies have a lot to answer for in relation to this. A lot. The platforming of illegal activity, the amplification of that illegal activity, the culture around almost encouraging, for want of a better phrase, copycat activity of illegal activity.
26: Meanwhile, the junior transport minister says everybody has to do more to prevent wrong-way driving. It follows public criticism of the Road Safety Authority over a lack of visibility following the M9 crash. Minister Sean Canny is defending the RSA.
29: The Road Safety Authority are not responsible for policing out on the road. They're not responsible for the legislation that we bring in. They are there to do a lot of good work, and they are doing it. It's an education process.
26: Funding has been approved for Sky Clarys for patients with Friedreich's ataxia. It comes after the HSE's drug group recommended the drug not be reimbursed earlier this month. Emily Felix, who's living with it, has spent the last 2 years campaigning.
30: I put my heart and soul into it. Like, I haven't stopped at all in that 6 months.
26: And Taylor Swift says she repeats the mantra, "You chose this." Anytime her fame feels too big, the singer discussed the ups and downs of her career as part of the Grammys, the Icon Sessions. She says everything that comes with it ultimately is worth it, as long as she still gets to make her music.
31: This is an empty glass. And this is a Bulmers. Ice cold. Crisp. Sounds delicious. Bulmers. It's our time. Get the facts. Be drink aware. Visit drinkaware.ie.
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26: We're Real Betis manager Manuel Pellegrini says Troy Parrott is ready to play for his new club tonight. The Republic of Ireland striker could be handed a debut in their La Liga trip to Valencia. Parrott signed for the Seville-based club last week for a reported fee of €20 million. Meanwhile, Tottenham have completed the signing of forward Savio from Manchester City. The Brazil international, who was previously known as Savinho, moves to North London in a deal which could rise to £85 million. And Wolves have announced the signing of Republic of Ireland international Tara O'Hanlon on a permanent deal. The defender joins for Manchester City. Injury prevented her from making a senior appearance with the WSL champions. O'Hanlon had loan spells at Celtic and Sunderland and also has 4 senior international caps for Ireland. Download the Go Light app now, your new home for Off the Ball.
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2: How's it going? It's Shannon here with you on entertainment. First up, a How to Lose a Guy in 10 Days sequel is officially in development with Paramount. The studio reportedly hopes that Matthew McConaughey and Kate Hudson will return to reprise their roles as Benjamin Barry and Andy Anderson. Now, they did say they would return if the script was right, so I'm guessing it's down to the writers. Northwest revealed she wants to work in Starbucks. Yep, the daughter of Kim Kardashian and Kanye West said once she turns 14, she wants a regular job. North previously said she considered becoming a basketball player, but feels Starbucks is more for her. And a 3-part docuseries about the Wendy Williams Show, Clap If You Care, The Wendy Williams Show, will air in 2027. With over 20 former staffers from the talk show set to share their experiences and memories celebrating the cultural impact of the series. For more of the hottest trending stories, add Spin to your social feeds.
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I think you may have, and if you did, WhatsApp 087 711 1038. 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
1: That song is really growing on me. I know I'm about 6 months too late on it, but I kind of like having a little sway to it. Right now, this song makes me want to go out. Hopefully, I'll get you pumped for the weekend. Silver Bumper on tonight. We are in the middle. 10 spin hits in a row.

0: still playing his residency in Ibiza up until October. I think he's like every Tuesday and Friday. And obviously, we're sending you to either Ibiza, Mykonos, or Marrakesh. So will you get to go party with Calvin? I don't know, but a girl can dream, eh?
1: Spins. Summer. Send off.
0: I say a girl can dream because I can't enter this competition and it makes me regret my career choices, as I would love a holiday for 7 days paid for solely by Spin. But here we are. Now look, you've been listening out for that cue to text I asked you to WhatsApp 087-711-1038 when you heard it. And Donna, which out of the three holidays do you want?
2: I'm going to say Mykonos, please.
0: And then Shauna, what about you?
3: I'm going to go with Ibiza.
0: Well look, Donna, I'm going to get you to pick a number between 1 and 9 first, all right?
2: I'm going to go with number 9.
1: Marrakesh.
0: Okay, Shauna, what about you?
3: I'm going to go for number 4.
1: Mykonos.
0: Donna?
2: Door number 4.
1: Mykonos.
0: Yes! Donna, there you go. You stole it and it is yours.
2: Oh, thanks, Shauna.
3: Aww, no problem. Best of luck.
0: Shauna, look, there's still a few days to qualify, so hopefully we'll get you on that list, all right?
3: Thanks so much, guys.
0: Donna, are you thrilled?
2: I am chuffed. I only lost to a Shauna yesterday, so this is my second chance.
0: Oh, poor Shauna's. At least you won't dislike them all now because she revealed it for you.
2: Absolutely chuffed.
0: I am chuffed as well. Look, as I said, persistence pays off. So when you hear the cue to text, we can play it at any stage of the day. WhatsApp 087-711-1038 and get on that standby list. What are you waiting for?
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2: Love it, love it, love it. She is back. It is, of course, Peggy Goo, who you know from It Goes Like, teaming up with Aria Star on this. It's called Woman. Spin.

0: Today feels very much like a Wednesday, but I will remind you, it is a Tuesday. So we have a few days to go until Barry Dunn is going to make that spin cash machine call, all right? Friday, you know the score. It's going to be a busy Friday for a lot of people. Not me, I am a hermit, and if you're the same, no judgment. But I know a lot of people are heading to Electric Picnic. A lot of people will have kids back at school. There's a lot going on. So just make sure you have your phone near you by 3 o'clock on a Friday, right? I will remind you many, many times, have an alarm, turn it on loud, because it's worth a six-figure sum, all right? Barry's going to make the call just after three on Friday. You will have five rings to answer. Please do so. Please do so. He will ask you for the exact cash amount. Tell him €200,000 exactly. Do that, and it's yours. That is simple. What a weekend you will have. Like, what a rest of 2026 you'll have, to be fair. Now, if you haven't entered yet, you do have till 3 on Friday to do so. As I said, it is a very busy week for a lot of people. So, if you want to get it out of the way, you can. Now, you have till 3 o'clock on Friday to enter. But if you want to enter now, you can head over to the Spin website, or you can text Spin to 57557. 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You are playing across the Go Loud Network of stations. Full T's and C's there on the Spin website. And speaking of Spin, the iconic Naughty Threesome is on the way. Favourite part of my day every single day. And in there, the Ting Tings. Shut up and let me go. When's the last time you heard that, huh? I'll catch you tomorrow from 10 a.m. Until then, bye.
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23: Here's what you need to know.
24: I'm Katie. Here's what's happening. Over €400,000 has been lost in reported rental and reservation scams so far this year. It comes ahead of the annual spike in accommodation fraud in August and October as students race to secure housing. As thousands await third level CAO offers this week, Detective Inspector Alan Govern from the Garda National Economic Crime Bureau is advising students and parents to look out for critical warning signs.
25: There has been a seasonal increase in both the incident numbers and then the value stolen from August to October.
24: The body of a woman has been discovered in Kimmage in Dublin this morning. The scene remains closed off as forensic examinations take place and the coroner has been notified. A post-mortem examination is being arranged, the results of which will determine the course of the investigation. The Taoiseach insists the era of self-regulation for social media platforms is over. His comments come in the wake of the M9 crash and the role of social media in allowing content which depicts illegal and dangerous driving. Simon Harris is urging all social media companies to cooperate with the Dáil and other parliaments.
26: Social media companies have a lot to answer for in relation to this. A lot. The platforming of illegal activity, the amplification of that illegal activity, the culture around almost encouraging, for want of a better phrase, copycat activity of illegal activity.
24: Meanwhile, the junior transport minister says everybody has to do more to prevent wrong-way driving. It follows the public criticism of the Road Safety Authority over a lack of visibility following the M9 crash. Minister Sean Canny is defending the RSA.
27: The Road Safety Authority are not responsible for policing out on the road. They're not responsible for the legislation that we bring in. They are there to do a lot of good work and they are doing it. It's an education process.
24: There's just 2 days to go until the gates open at Electric Picnic. 80,000 people are expected to make their way to Stradbally over the weekend. Festival organiser Melvin Benn says there's a number of acts he's looking forward to seeing.
28: Maybe the Saw Doctors and the Mayo moment. That might well be a big moment for us all, I think. Vanderman, for definite. Amble on the main stage. I think that's just fantastic, having seen them come through here at the picnic.
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24: Brentford hope to take their opening day form into the EFL Cup at Championship side Birmingham. They beat Spurs 3-0 in their first Premier League game on Saturday. Record signing Mamadou Sangaré produced an inspired display. Manager Keith Andrews is delighted the fans have taken to the midfielder so quickly.
34: It was nice. It's just the connection between our players and fans is really important to me. The connection what we have as a football club, and for them to take a new player in that way straight away really is it's quite special. I think a couple of the players might be a little bit jealous that they've been here longer and don't have a song.
24: Nottingham Forest take on Leeds United in the pick of tonight's second round ties. Those two games start at 8, while there's a 7 o'clock start for Brian Barry Murphy's Cardiff City. Download the Goalout app now, your new home for Off the Ball.
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0: First up, a How to Lose a Guy in 10 Days sequel is officially in development with Paramount. The studio reportedly hopes that Matthew McConaughey and Kate Hudson will return to reprise their roles as Benjamin Barry and Andy Anderson. Now, they did say they would return if the script was right, so I'm guessing it's down to the writers. Northwest revealed she wants to work in Starbucks. Yep, the daughter of Kim Kardashian and Kanye West said once she turns 14, she wants a regular job. North previously said she considered becoming a basketball player, but feels Starbucks is more for her. And a three-part docuseries about the Wendy Williams Show, Clap If You Care, The Wendy Williams Show, will air in 2027. With over 20 former staffers from the talk show set to share their experiences and memories celebrating the cultural impact of the series. For more of the hottest trending stories, add Spin to your social feeds.
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2: What's up, Steve K? Checking in, shall we? Yes, it is time for three great songs from the noughties. Italian DJ producer Spiller teamed up with Sophie Ellis-Bextor for this number one hit back in the year 2000. Groovejet, If This Ain't Love. Let's go.
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the year, a massive hit for them. Naughty Threesome. We shall do it again tomorrow morning, fully charged just after 9. I got it for you every afternoon at this time. And we love to remind you of our Naughty stream, playing songs like you just heard right there, 24/7. You'll find on the Go Loud app. Go on, Taylor. Yes, let's get her on the air. Just ahead, 10 spin hits in a row.

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12: 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And let's get into it. 10 spin hits in a row. Charlie XCX to come and now Taylor. I had a

Easy does it on Spin. I mean, we all have heard about it, but it really is true that people are now wearing nappies to gigs to hold their place at the barrier. And we got more on that right there. Connor explains more on Spin's Insta.

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2: 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Also, who's back? It's Fiona Frawley from maternity leave. Now, I'm not bringing her back early. She is genuinely finished her maternity leave. She returns tomorrow and Emma returns to the show on Tuesday.
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0: Alex Warren spins summer send-off. You could be heading to Marrakesh, Ibiza, or Mykonos. 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
1: All I need is
0: Oh, what a voice. Sienna Spiral, Great Expectations. She is on the way. 10 spin hits in a row. I'll kick off with her alongside Ray, Where Is My Husband, and that massive hit from Hugel and Ultranate, Moving to the Sun.
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4: Long Mile Road outbound is busy from Walkinstown Road Junction to Walkinstown Avenue Junction. Kylemore Road northbound has a delay from the Canal Bridge to Kylemore Park North. There's a queue on Sean Muir Road northbound from Sean Muir Roundabout to the North Quays. And Navan Road outbound is congested from Nevin Road Junction to Bagot Road Junction.
2: Here's what you need to know.
4: I'm Katie, here's what's happening. Gardaí are warning students of a rise in accommodation scams as a spike is expected over the next few months as thousands race to secure housing for college. Ahead of CAO offers being issued tomorrow, Detective Inspector Alan Govern is advising students and parents to look out for critical warning signs.
5: There has been a seasonal increase in both the incident numbers and then the value stolen from August to October.
4: The Taoiseach says there's been a breakdown in respect for authority in society. He made the comments in relation to the M9 crash, which claimed the lives of five teenagers. Simon Harris says while social media companies had a lot to answer for, there's wider issues to be addressed.
6: A breakdown in respect for authority in society, but also respect for the value of your own life and human life. And I think as a government, some of it's for government, some of it's for broader society, I think we need to dig deep here to work out what is the best way to surface these issues.
4: Inquiries are continuing after a woman's body was found in Kimmage. The scene remains closed off this afternoon. Spin's Molly reports.
7: Around 9 this morning, Gardaí at Sundrive Road were alerted to the discovery of the body of a woman in a park in Kimmage. The scene was preserved for forensic examinations and the coroner has been notified.
4: Plans will be lodged in the coming weeks for the city's first dedicated winter sports arena in Cherrywood. It will include two Olympic-sized rinks to allow for ice hockey and ice skating. CEO of Prime Arena Holdings, Dermot Wrigley, says it'll be multi-purpose use.
8: When you build this kind of North America-style facility, that's what it allows you to do. You can adapt it. So you have permanent ice there within the two Olympic-sized rinks and you can cover those really quickly. Some ice rinks, you can cover them in 45 minutes.
4: And there's just 2 days to go until the gates open at Electric Picnic and 80,000 people are expected to make their way there over the weekend. Festival organiser Melvin Benn says there's the number of acts he's looking forward to seeing.
9: Maybe the Saw Doctors and the Mayo moment. That might well be a big moment for us all, I think. Vanderman, for definite. Amble on the main stage. I think that's just fantastic, having seen them come through here at the picnic.
10: 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Are you ready?
11: 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The engine's smoking.
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4: Brentford hope to take their opening day form into the EFL Cup at Championship side Birmingham. They beat Spurs 3-0 in their first Premier League game on Saturday. Record signing Mamadou Sangaré produced an inspired display. Manager Keith Andrews is delighted the fans have taken to the midfielder so quickly.
15: It was nice. It's just the connection between our players and fans is really important to me, the connection what we have as a football club, and for them to take a new player in that way straight away really is it's quite special. I think a couple of the players might be a little bit jealous that they've been here longer and don't have a song.
4: Nottingham Forest take on Leeds United in the pick of tonight's second round ties. Those two games start at 8, while there's a 7 o'clock start for Brian Barry Murphy's Cardiff City. Download the Golad app now, your new home for Off the Ball.
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16: Hey, it's Shannon here with John Entertainment. First up, The Gentleman has been renewed for a third season. There were some reports over the weekend that Meghan Markle was being considered for a role, but it was later reported that she was dropped due to online backlash after it was announced that her and Prince Harry plan to move back to the UK. Taylor Swift revealed at the Icon Sessions that she will voice memo herself no matter where she is.
1: If I have a melody, whether it has lyric attached to it or not, I'll just like grab my phone no matter what embarrassing social situation I'm in. Because you think you will remember it, you will not. It doesn't matter like if somebody thinks that that's weird that you're just like... you know?
16: Kit Harington has been cast as Professor Gilderoy Lockhart in season 2 of HBO's Harry Potter series. Kit is reportedly replacing Nicholas Hoult, who had to exit the role due to scheduling conflicts. For more of the hottest trending stories, add Spin to your social feeds.
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2: You know, when I saw this lady's name first, I thought, oh no, please, please, not new music from Adele. No, it's not. It's Adela is her name. Ain't in LA on

0: Sinner's new music from Adele. Thankfully, ain't in LA. How about Lady Gaga, the dead dance to play next?
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0: Thank you so much for all your entries for our competition for summer send off to Mykonos, Ibiza, or Marrakesh. We got Kira, who's hoping for Mykonos. Elaine on the way back from Wexford, hoping for Ibiza. Ladies, are you ready?
2: Yeah.
0: Elaine, we shall start with you. Pick a door.
2: Eight.
0: And you're hoping for Ibiza with number eight.
1: Marrakesh.
0: Oh no. Kira.
3: I'll go three.
1: Ibiza.
0: Oh no. Elaine, back to you.
2: Four.
1: Mykonos.
0: Kira. Back to you.
3: Seven.
1: Mykonos.
0: Oh my word. Well done, Kira. Sorry, Elaine.
2: Well done, Kira.
3: Thanks, Elaine.
0: All right, cheers, Elaine. You can try again, okay?
2: Okay, thanks, Steve.
0: Thanks, Emil. Safe driving.
2: Thank you, bye.
0: Bye-bye. Kira, you're on the standby list to head to Mykonos. Well done.
3: Ooh, amazing. Thank you.
1: Dublin Travel
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5: Ski Road, Sidebound has a queue from Beech Hill Road Junction to UCD. There's a delay on Terranure Road East, outbound from Rathgar, Terranure Cross. Dundrum Road, Sidebound is slow between Annaville Park and Churchdown Road Junction. And Long Mile Road, outbound is busy from Walkinstown Road Junction to Walkinstown Avenue Junction.
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1: A really exciting show tomorrow, and I'm not going to be a part of it.
2: Yeah, that's the exciting bit. Also, who's back? It's Fiona Frawley from maternity leave. Now, I'm not bringing her back early. She is genuinely finished her maternity leave. She returns tomorrow, and Emma returns to the show on Tuesday.
1: The guys are live on Spin in the morning from 7. Look at what

0: with such a mesmerizing sound from Jason Derulo and Melody Meet Chico. What about this from Jenny? It's called Less Than a Lover. Gonna play it to come. 10 spin hits in a row on the way.
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17: Thomas Street outbound through to Old Kilmainham is packed between Bridgeford Street Junction and the South Circular Road Junction with reports of an incident on the route. Bolton Street outbound onto Dorset Street is very slow from Capel Street to the North Circular Road Junction. There is a delay on Terenure Road East outbound from Rathgar to Terenure Cross, and Dundrum Road southbound is slow between Annabelle Park and Churchdown Road Junction.
1: Here's what you need to know.
17: I'm Katie, here's what's happening. Gardaí have issued a warning to students of being targeted and manipulated to act as money mules. Detective Inspector Alan Govern is urging people to never allow anyone access to your bank account.
18: Some are tricked into acting as money mules by believing they have seemingly a legitimate job offer. For example, they might be told the job offer is a money transfer agent, or they're advertised via online job forums.
17: As thousands await third level CAO offers tomorrow, students are also being urged to stay alert of an annual spike in accommodation fraud over the coming months. The Taoiseach says there's been a breakdown in respect for authority in society. He made the comments in relation to the M9 crash, which claimed the lives of 5 teenagers. Simon Harris says while social media companies had a lot to answer for, there's wider issues to be addressed.
19: A breakdown in respect for authority in society, but also respect for the value of your own life and human life. And I think as a government, some of it's for government, some of it's for broader society, I think we need to dig deep here to work out what is the best way to surface these issues.
17: Meanwhile, the Road Safety Authority is defending its reaction to the M9 collision. Michael Rowland from the RSA says they are working hard to educate road users.
20: The RSA has been very much to the fore in relation to the collision that occurred. We are constantly out delivering that road safety message in particular.
17: HSC has approved the funding of Sky Clary's for patients with Friedreich's ataxia. Emily Felix, who campaigned for the drug to be funded, says it will be life-changing for her.
21: I'll have a chance to preserve where I am right now and preserve the abilities I still have. I'm lucky I still have a voice. I can speak up for myself.
17: And with just days to go, the finishing touches are being completed at the Electric Picnic site in Stradbally. Somber Amble, CMAT and Zara Larson are among those taking to the main stage, while Florence Road are excited to return to the festival in the Electric Arena.
22: We played at this tiny little bike shack. That was our first ever time playing a festival in 2023. And it was there was like 20 people there and we had so much fun. It was so much fun. And it's really cool to be, you know, playing Electric Arena.
23: The limited edition Dirty Louisiana from KFC is so indulgent, it's indecent. 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
17: Brentford boss Keith Andrews says they'd like another cup run as they kick off their Carabao Cup campaign tonight. The Bees take on Championship side Birmingham just days after their Premier League opener saw them beat Spurs 3-0. Last season, Brentford were beaten at the quarterfinal stage by eventual champions Manchester City. The Dublin native believes they learned a lot from their previous campaign.
25: We tried to find the balance between how many substitutions we made, how many players rotated in and out on any given week, and then the challenge of the schedule, the challenge of the depth of your squad at times can be that.
17: That game gets underway at 8. At the same time, two Premier League sides lock horns as Nottingham Forest welcome Leeds United. Elsewhere this evening, Brian Barry Murphy's Cardiff City take on Norwich from 7pm. Download the Goal Light app now, your new home for Off the Ball.
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3: Hey, it's Shannon here with John Entertainment. First up, The Gentlemen has been renewed for a third season. There were some reports over the weekend that Meghan Markle was being considered for a role, but it was later reported that she was dropped due to online backlash after it was announced that her and Prince Harry plan to move back to the UK. Taylor Swift revealed at the Icon Sessions that she will voice memo herself no matter where she is.
4: If I have a melody, whether it has lyric attached to it or not, I'll just like grab my phone no matter what embarrassing social situation I'm in. Because you think you will remember it, you will not. It doesn't matter, like if somebody thinks that that's weird, that you're just like. You know?
3: Kit Harington has been cast as Professor Gilderoy Lockhart in season 2 of HBO's Harry Potter series. Kit is reportedly replacing Nicholas Hoult, who had to exit the role due to scheduling conflicts. For more of the hottest trending stories, add Spin to your social feeds.
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7: 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She got on the standby list to head to Ibiza. 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
1: 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Good luck. Cat's Eye now. Animal.

0: Paul Ross, a little boo thing on spin. Oh, she returns from her maternity leave. Is she going to bring the baby? Fiona back on Fully Charged tomorrow morning from 7 right here on spin.
1: It's been a real long 335 days and the last

0: yes, yes. Lovely. Sabrina, how's tour on Spin?
1: Spins. Summer. Send off.
0: All right. Thank you so much for all your texts for our summer send off to Marrakesh, Ibiza, or Mykonos. Now, there's no cheating here, right? The doors rejuggle. Every time I open a door, they're going to rejuggle and there's going to be something else behind it. All right. So, who have we got? Who have we got? We got Anne and Trina. Okay. Right, ladies, I know you've both chosen Mykonos. Are you ready?
2: Yep.
0: Okay, Anne, pick a door.
2: Four.
3: Ibiza.
0: Trina, back to you.
4: Nine.
3: Marrakesh.
0: Ooh. Anne, back to you.
2: Two.
3: Marrakesh.
0: Oh, my goodness. Trina.
4: Two.
0: Oh, sorry, Anne.
4: Sorry about that, Anne.
2: Well done, Trina. No problem.
4: Thank you.
0: Thanks, Anne. You can play again, okay?
2: Bye.
0: Thank you. Trina, well done. You're on the standby list to head to Mykonos.
4: Amazing. Thank you so much.
0: Oh, what a song. Culture Trapped. Gonna play it to come.
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6: Thomas Street outbound, 32 Old Kilmainham is packed between Bridgeford Street Junction and the South Circular Road Junction, with Bow Lane closed due to an incident. Bolton Street outbound onto Dorset Street is very slow from Capel Street to the North Circular Road Junction. There's a delay on Ternier Road East outbound from Rathgar to Ternier Cross, and Kylemore Road northbound has a delay from Nace Road to Kylemore Park North.
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2: What? No, we did, really. It is new from Sonny Federa and Becky Hill. Say something. Okay. You're on Spin.

0: Harry Styles, American Girls on Spin. How about these ladies? Florence Road, their new song, which has lots of numbers. 7563. Yep, that's what it's called. Gonna play it to come. And how about this for a big number?
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11: I'm Katie, here's what's happening. Gardaí have issued a warning to students of being targeted and manipulated to act as money mules. Detective Inspector Alan Govern is urging people to never allow anyone else access to your bank account.
12: Some are tricked into acting as money mules by believing they have seemingly a legitimate job offer. For example, they might be told the job offer is a money transfer agent, or they're advertised via online job forums.
11: As thousands await third-level CAO offers tomorrow, students are also being urged to stay alert of annual spikes in accommodation fraud over the next few months. The Taoiseach has described TikTok's decision not to attend a public meeting of the Oireachtas Media Committee as disrespectful.
13: I do think it's regrettable. I do think it's disrespectful. I don't think it's helpful. I think social media companies, and I don't want to make it about any one social media company, do need to be aware that they now operate under a regulatory environment.
11: TikTok had been asked to attend to discuss the depiction of illegal and dangerous driving on the platform. Minister for Finance Simon Harris says the era of self-regulation of social media platforms is over. The union for staff at the Oberstown Children's Detention Centre says safe resourcing must be secured before any expansion can happen. Yesterday, centre management warned today's work stoppage and the withdrawal of frontline staff could transfer the consequences of the dispute onto the children there. there. It said this could turn into increased isolation, confinement or other restrictive practices. With just days to go, the finishing touches are being completed at Electropicnic site in Stradbally. Acts such as Somber, Amble, CMAT and Zara Larsson are among those taking to the main stage, while Florence Road is excited to return to the festival in the Electric Arena.
14: We played at this tiny little like bike shack. That was our first ever time playing a festival in 2023, and it was there was like 20 people there, and we had so much fun. It was so much fun, and so yeah, it's really cool to be, you know, playing Electric Arena.
11: And How to Lose a Guy in 10 Days, the sequel, is in the works. Kate Hudson, who played Andy in the original film, will produce the follow-up rom-com. It's hoped Matthew McConaughey will return too. However, no writer or storyline has been confirmed just yet.
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11: Brentford boss Keith Andrews says they'd like another cup run as they kick off their Carabao Cup campaign tonight. The Bees take on Championship side Birmingham just days after their Premier League opener saw them beat Spurs 3-0. Last season, Brentford were beaten at the quarterfinal stage by eventual champions Manchester City. The Dublin native believes they learned a lot from their previous campaign.
18: We tried to find the balance between how many substitutions we made, how many players rotated in and out on any given week, and then the challenge of the schedule, the challenge of the depth of your squad at times can be that.
11: That game gets underway at 8. At the same time, two Premier League sides lock horns as Nottingham Forest welcome Leeds United. Elsewhere this evening, Brian Barry Murphy's Cardiff City take on Norwich from 7 p.m. Download the Goalout app now, your new home for Off the Ball.
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19: Hey, it's Shannon here with you on entertainment. First up, The Gentlemen has been renewed for a third season. There were some reports over the weekend that Meghan Markle was being considered for a role, but it was later reported that she was dropped due to online backlash after it was announced that her and Prince Harry plan to move back to the UK. Taylor Swift revealed at the Icon Sessions that she will voice memo herself no matter where she is.
20: If I have a melody, whether it has lyric attached to it or not, I'll just like grab my phone no matter what embarrassing social situation I'm in. Because you think you will remember it, you will not. It doesn't matter, like, if somebody thinks that that's weird, that you're just like... you know?
19: Kit Harington has been cast as Professor Gilderoy Lockhart in season 2 of HBO's Harry Potter series. Kit is reportedly replacing Nicholas Hoult, who had to exit the role due to scheduling conflicts. For more of the hottest trending stories, add Spin to your social feeds.
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11: Lows of 13 degrees tonight.
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21: Steve K hanging out after 6 o'clock. 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

0: 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There she is, Bella Kay. I love it. Are you ready for this guy? It's a great new song from Khaki Kid. It's called Easy Does It. I'm going to play it just ahead.
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2: 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Also, who's back? It's Fiona Frawley from maternity leave. 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She returns tomorrow and Emma returns to the show on Tuesday.
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MK17 on your number one hit music station. This is Spin. And yes, it will happen this Friday afternoon after 3 o'clock. We're going to make that winning phone call for Spin Summer Cash Machine. €200,000. 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

0: Please Don't Hate Me, Aaron Rowe on Spin. Steve K moving aside. Have a good evening. Jamie and Faye ready to go after 7 o'clock. Hits to play from Somber, Ed Sheeran and Dua Lipa. And of course, they'll give you a chance to get on the standby list for Spin Summer Send-Off. You get to choose on a day like today. Wouldn't it be nice to head to Marrakesh, Ibiza or Mykonos?
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24: Welcome, welcome, welcome. How has your day been going, Jamie? I never ask you. I feel like we start every show, I never ask you, how are you actually doing?
23: My day, if you really want to know.
24: How are you?
23: No,
24: I don't actually care. I mean, it's like, if there's something deep there, you know.
23: But you know when Irish people ask, how are you? Do they ever actually want to know the answer? You know, when it says, oh, how's things? Does anyone ever want to actually hear the truth, you know?
24: Depends how long you have, honestly. Mm. Like, you know, if you're on the rush somewhere and someone wants to deep dive, it's probably not the place.
23: I reckon in America, like, if you were like, oh, how's things? How are you? They would take that quite literally and you'd have to sit there and listen to their dramas. Yeah. Where here, it's like, you can have the worst day of your life.
24: Grand,
23: worry about it. It's all good here.
24: Grand. Anyways, Jamie, I want to deep dive into this conversation of aura. Mm. I have this analogy, okay, of like in the dating world about aura and about kind of aura and lore in people and how you can transform from a 2 to a 10 if you have good aura, okay?
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0: Ed Sheeran, it's been with Jamie and Faye this evening.
1: So, bear with me.
0: I'm going to try my best to.
1: Okay, I was explaining to Jamie a couple of days ago, I was like, do you know what? This would be great to talk about in the radio show to see if I'm the only person, the only woman who thinks that this is true, okay? I was explaining to Jamie that, like, when I'm when you're dating someone, okay, how I look at people and how I kind of, I wouldn't say judge people, but like how I find people attractive is not just by looks, it's by their aura or by their like lore. And when I say aura and lore, okay, for anyone that hasn't heard about this before, it kind of basically means personality and their presence, okay? Whether that be in confidence or their skill set or like what they bring to the table other than looks. So like, in my opinion, you could be a gorgeous looking guy on paper, but you might not have like the lore to back it up. So therefore, I might not actually find you as attractive as what you society finds you.
0: Yeah, no, 100%. 100%. And look here,
1: I'm on a rampage. I know that this sounds mad, but like, there's some people who are gorgeous looking, and then when you chat to them, you're like, oh, you're missing that pizzazz, that like,
0: You know, one person comes to mind, and I don't mean this in a mean way, but like, Lewis Capaldi, he's not like, he doesn't look like a David Beckham, right? Yeah. He's not conventionally like that type of handsome. But
1: because he's lore.
0: He is so, he would be an attractive person just because of that personality, yeah, and aura and lore that he brings.
1: Completely.
0: So I'm kind of, I get where you're going.
1: Do you
0: know
1: what
0: sure.
1: I mean?
0: Yeah.
1: Like, yeah. Niall Horan as well is obviously good looking, but I feel like,
0: does he lack the lore?
1: No, he doesn't lack it. He has a lot of lore because I think he's just so funny. And like, he has great personality, and I also know that he hangs around with Lewis Capaldi, and like, I just feel like
0: he's part of the boys crew.
1: Feel like they're good crack. And I feel like Niall Horan, like, if you put him next to Jacob Elordi, like, Jacob Elordi is definitely better looking, but like, Niall Horan is just
0: he
1: such
0: has that
1: good
0: bite.
1: Crack.
0: Yeah, he has that like little bite that you
1: yes.
0: need. The lore, the aura.
1: So like, you on paper could be like, I think I'm not the best looking girl, but I think I have aura.
0: Ah, lad, isn't she gorgeous?
1: No,
0: isn't she gorgeous?
1: But like, personality brings it up a notch. If you have a good personality equally, if you're a great looking guy, but you can't make someone laugh,
0: yeah,
1: for me, you don't have great lore.
0: No, I 100%. I don't know what it is, right?
1: Yeah.
0: But like, there's been times in the past where you're completely just sold on personality alone. But
1: yeah,
0: I feel like you have to like own your space with a certain confidence, or like we kind of said off air, like whether like be really good at something, whether it's your job,
1: yeah,
0: or whatever it is, and to effortlessly be, I don't know, present with that thing, whatever that thing is, you
1: yeah
0: know what I mean?
1: Yeah, like I also might like have a type, but if you're really, really good at something that is so niche that you do, like let's just say like
0: a trumpet player. Let's put trumpet player in.
1: Yeah,
0: there.
1: Okay. Like, you know, like I might have a certain type, but if you're really, really good at your job, like the lads in Amble.
0: Okay.
1: They're so, to me, so attractive.
0: But hold on, no, let's take the lore away.
1: Yeah.
0: Right? Robbie, the lead singer.
1: So much lore.
0: He doesn't need the lore, Faye. We know he doesn't need

0: Confidence is key, but not too much confidence. Don't be cocky.
1: Don't be cocky.
0: Confidence is key. Like, you gotta believe in yourself as well.
1: Do you know what? This is what we're talking about on the show right now, by the way.
0: Yeah. Lore and aura, okay? In the dating scene.
1: Oh, it's such a hard one.
0: Oh, it's 7711103.
1: And you never know, Faye might come back to us in a moment to give some a little key points on how you can up your lore if you're not a particularly good looking fella. So turn the radio right up.
0: Oh my god.
1: It's Somber. Jamie and Faye with you here on

0: Jazzy, Calvin Harris, Satisfied, Summer's number one hit music station. Spin with Jamie and Faye. We're talking about aura and how to get it, I suppose, essentially, here on the radio right now, because we were chatting a moment ago about how certain people can be not conventionally attractive, but can become attractive with aura. And
1: 100%. Yeah. Like, you can go from a 2 to a 10. Okay, you're probably listening to me going, it's horrible to rate people on that. I'm talking, you know, we all kind of...
0: Lads, we all...
1: Like, we all kind of say, speak like that. Do you know what I mean? Mm. So what I'm trying to say is, like, you might not be the generically best looking person, but if you have a great personality, in my opinion, that really adds lore.
0: 100%.
1: You know? Like... Yeah.
0: I feel like some people are always going to be shallow anyway, where like they might just go for looks. But the majority of people, a personality attracts 100%. You see it every day.
1: Like, I know someone who is really, really good looking, but they know how good looking they are. And in my books, that decreases their aura because 100%. They act it. You know what I mean? And they think they can get anyone they want. And that is just like, I don't know. I think there's something beautiful about someone who's like unassuming, like, unassuming, and like they're good looking, but they don't have like incredible confidence, and they don't like,
0: they're not like in your face.
1: Yeah,
0: you know, they own themselves, but not in your face, that type of way.
1: Like, yeah,
0: I was surprised. Like, I was like, the one place that you're gonna find someone talking about this, of course, it's going to be Reddit.
1: Yeah,
0: and someone posted into Reddit, I want a strong, magnetic, and charisma aura. Our charismatic aura, how can I get it? And there is floods of people talking about different books.
1: What are
0: there's
1: they
0: a
1: saying?
0: Book called The Charisma Myth is a book that apparently everybody's talking about at the moment, if you want to kind of get the lore. Then people are kind of giving tips back and forward. A couple of the tips: get physically solid, you know, gym, etc. Look after
1: no,
0: yourself.
1: No, see, this isn't lore. Like, this is more about personality, and this is what I'm talking about, I think.
0: There is little attributes, though, you can also do to contribute to that. But then, I suppose, if you're still not confident in yourself and you're making a big deal about your body, then it does take away from the whole aura conversation, doesn't it?
1: For sure. I think someone who talks over people, it's minus lore.
0: Larry texted in and said, Faye, stop talking about me. Larry, we are talking about you. Larry has 20 aura points, plus 20 aura points. But like, we were naming some unconventionally attractive celebrities even. I mean, like, look, I don't mean in a mean way. Lewis Capaldi, he doesn't look like David Beckham, but in some ways he's a lot more attractive than David Beckham, because he has a personality that, you know, it's just
1: for
0: beyond.
1: For sure. Like, do you know who has great aura is, what's his name? The funny guy, from Step Brothers. Oh, God, this is going to really, really annoy me. He was in Uncut Gems.
0: What's Adam Sandler.
1: Adam Sandler has great aura.
0: He does have great aura, but it's weird. In every movie that he plays, he always picks the best looking woman to be his wife.
1: Huge aura.
0: Yeah. Well, look, this is what we're chatting about on the show. Aura
1: versus lore. But kind of both.
0: Yeah.
1: Anyways, 087-711-103 if you had anything to add on this.
0: Yeah, this is brand new music from Malcolm Todd. This is called Earrings here on Spin with Jamie and Faye.

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1: Yes, and life-changing money is back in the cash machine. 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

0: Ariana Grande, Spin You with Jamie and Faye.
1: So.
0: Yes.
1: Entertainment news.
0: Entertainment news. We are speaking about Don't Move In With Him.
1: Oh, yes.
0: Because if.
1: Yeah.
0: This is a survey that's been going around online earlier on today.
1: Yes. So basically, there was an article that was released about not moving in with your partner if he does these certain things. Now, Jamie, do you live with your partner?
0: No, I am grateful for the moment to be able to have my own space, because I feel like when that moment comes, there might be a bit of conflict because I am a bit of a mess. You recently moved in with your partner. Has he been, how would I say, up to your standards?
1: Yes, he has. But there was a survey done and they asked 285,000 women, okay, about moving in with your partner. And what they came back with was, don't move in with him if dot, dot, dot. And these were some of the answers, okay? He's unemployed. Now, I feel like that one is obviously self-explanatory because he wouldn't be able to pay the bills with you.
0: It depends on the situation also. But if you know he's not employed and he's not trying to solve that situation, yeah, you should probably stay away.
1: Probably should.
0: Unless he has a reason, I don't know.
1: Yeah, the next one is if you don't talk about money first. I feel like this is a conversation that a lot of couples don't have because people don't enjoy speaking about money, which I completely understand. I'm not someone who does either. Mm. Like, I think even like having the whole conversation about like what you earn with some people, it's not one I enjoy having, to be honest.
0: I think when you're with somebody for long enough, you become an item, as they say. And then why should there be taboo around that? Like when you're together, you know what I mean?
1: Oh, see, I wouldn't really.
0: Really? I suppose different folks and different strokes and all of that.
1: I just wouldn't, like, I feel like until you're married, you don't really, your money isn't the ones. Sorry.
0: Interesting. Yeah, I actually feel like that's a fair point, you know, because until you're fully committed,
1: yeah,
0: it's none of your bloody business.
1: No, completely. Like, I don't know. I think it differs in what stage you are at in a relationship as well.
0: I think it's worth saying, it's also like, if you need to know for whatever particular reason.
1: Exactly.
0: If you don't need to know, there's no point in talking about
1: exactly,
0: it.
1: Exactly, yeah. Exactly. This is what we're speaking about if you're moving in with them. Mm. So, like, if you're not, there's a lot of things here that don't relate to you. Okay, so basically what we're talking about is don't move in with him if. Yeah. One of them was his mattress is still on the floor. I agree. If his mattress is on the floor in his home house or in his rental or whatever. No.
0: Less is more, Faye.
1: No, Jamie. No. That means he's not mature enough to live with you.
0: My brother, right, my younger brother had this for a while where his mattress is on the floor. And I think, right, less is more. And what's the need for the bed frame? It takes up more room than it needs. You're grand on the floor.
1: Oh, I don't think so, Jamie. I think it kind of signifies, like, laziness.
0: Frame signifies aura.
1: Yes. No, not aura. Just you're a little bit together. You have a bit more respect for yourself.
0: Okay.
1: Do you know what I mean?
0: No, I get you.
1: Another one is he won't tell you how much he makes. Okay, that one is kind of...
0: goes back to the money conversation.
1: Yeah.
0: I feel like...
1: oh, this is another one. He plays video games.
0: Oh, no. There's nothing wrong with that.
1: I don't think there's anything wrong with that.
0: Yeah,
1: I think that's grand. Like, I think everyone has their vice. Like, you could equally say the same thing about me as, like, don't move in with her if she watches reality TV. I love reality TV.
0: What about lads who can't use the washing machine? Is it that bad where you wouldn't move in with somebody because of it? You know what I mean?
1: Yeah, I think there's a deeper rooted issue there. Do you know what I mean? I think there really is. Last one, because we could go on and on about this. He doesn't take the bins out. 100%. There's a deeper rooted issue there because his mother probably done everything for him.
0: I don't believe in the whole blue
1: pink
0: job situation.
1: No.
0: You know what I mean, Faye?
1: Anyways,
0: get your arse out there and bring out the bins.
1: Don't go anywhere, guys. The entertainment news is coming up in just a bit. I thought we were coming to it already.
0: Yeah,
1: it's big.
0: It's Noah Can.

0: Cat's Eye.
1: Lights, camera, and smile.
2: All the gossip.
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5: The gossip. Let's hear what's going on.
0: Okay, we'll keep it short and sweet because it is a little bit somber. The one and only Dolly Parton has passed away at the age of 80 years of age.
6: I know, it was just leaked there only a couple of minutes ago, really.
0: Only in the last hour, yeah.
6: That she has sadly passed away. That is kind of all the information we have at the moment.
0: Yeah, her nephew came out on Instagram, her nephew Brian Seaver. There was a video posted and it's honestly a bit hard to kind of believe, I suppose. He said, I have imagined the heaviness of this moment, but truly haven't felt it until now. Because years ago, she had asked him, her nephew, like, when the day comes, will you announce it on my behalf? So there's a whole video on Dolly Parton's Instagram of the nephew, like, basically just announcing the death of his auntie, unfortunately.
6: That is mad. That is absolutely mad. Now, it's so weird because 80, you kind of... I remember when I was younger, you'd think 80 is so old. But she looked youthful. She kind of, whenever I saw her recently in social media and everything, she seemed all good. Now, I think she was sick. There was health issues. Because I know that she had an appearance recently in the last couple of months that she was supposed to make, and it didn't pull through for whatever reason. I'm sure it was health-related issues as well. Very sad. She's related to Miley Cyrus, isn't she?
0: Joey? I think she's her godmother.
6: Oh, okay. I thought that's her aunt.
0: I know she appeared in a couple of episodes of Hannah Montana in the day.
6: Yeah.
0: But like only 4 days ago, she was online saying that there's so much more that she wants to achieve. Last year, she lost her husband, Carl. They were together for over 60 years. And I think then the year prior to that, or last year, or within the last few months or last year, she was supposed to do a Las Vegas residency, which was then cancelled because of health reasons as well. And her sister was online saying, pray for Dolly through these difficult times. Now, there wasn't any mention of like health battles in the last few weeks or months recently. Mm. Other than her coming out online, like literally less than a week ago, saying, look, there's so much left for me to do, but unfortunately, this is where it ends. She was very religious, though.
6: Was she?
0: She was extremely religious, and that's, I think, is the kind of, it's not going to make things any better, but look, hopefully, if there is a God above, like she's up there
6: she's
0: somewhere.
6: She's looked after. Bless her. Rest in peace, Dolly Parton.
0: Now, this is the part where I have to get out of this story, and I get really awkward, especially when we're talking about people passing away, and I usually like to forward sell the cash machine here, but I'm not going to do that.
6: No.
0: But if you'd like to know, cash machine details are on the way. I can't do it. I'm sorry. I'm

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2: Spin. Hello, hello, hello.
0: I feel like there needs to be a new rule brought to the show.
2: What?
0: I'm not allowed to talk about people passing away, even if it's just happened within the last hour, because...
2: No, that was so bad, Jimmy.
0: No, but no, the thing is, right, and I was trying to be sincere, but it's trying to get out of that then to move on after it is the hard part.
2: I know.
0: And because it's like on the radio, you can't really say nothing.
2: I know.
0: Anyway, we've established that is the new rule. I will leave the debt notices to Faye, and we move on. We do move on indeed.
2: Well, moving on swiftly.
0: Yeah, please do.
2: Amy Schumer has made a movie out of her ex, okay? It's a comedy film. I'll give you all the details about that, okay? But what we want to talk about in the show is not about the film itself. It's about how to get over an ex. And like, what is the best way to actually get over an ex? You know, they say the best way to get over someone is under someone. I don't always think so.
0: Out of sight, out of mind, I think is the best thing as well. But you know what? This is what we're going to talk about in a moment. Also, your chance to go to Ibiza, Mykonos or Marrakesh, all with Spin Summer send-off. Listen out to that cute text. It could play in literally less than 5 minutes' time. And I would use that as a cue for a Sienna Spyro, Greg Expectation, great on Spin.
14: In my head, Jesus. You lay down.

0: Tyler, that girl. It's been with Jamie and Faye this evening.
1: So, Amy Schumer, do you know her?
0: The comedian, yeah.
1: Yes, yes, yes. So basically, she turned her divorce into a comedy, okay, in a new movie. And I don't think this film is out at the moment, but it's basically based off her, the breakdown of her marriage. And yeah, it's her, it's called The Best Divorce Ever.
0: Great title. Great title. I'm on board.
1: Yeah, I think that is pretty much the title. But anyways, I don't want to discuss on the film, really. I want to get into, like, she obviously used that as a way of getting over her divorce, I would say. It's also a comedy, okay?
0: Yeah.
1: So there's going to be humorous elements to it, one would hope. But, like, that surely helped her get over the divorce. Because one thing, a breakup, but then a divorce is another thing. I'd say that's way different level.
0: There's so much more weight on top of that. Yeah.
1: Years and years, you know what I mean? Can't relate. But what do you think, Jamie, is a good way of getting over someone?
0: I was told once, I remember going back like a good few years ago, when I was going through a situation like that. First of all, I would always say to anybody, out of sight, out of mind, block, delete, get rid.
1: I agree. Some people would say otherwise, but I do think it's good not to follow them, not to see them on social media.
0: Because you're dragging that on and you're prolonging that pain, you know? Like, you need that, especially if they're the ones that got rid of you, to put it
1: completely
0: into layman's terms.
1: Yeah.
0: But also, right, here's a funny thing. If it is a toxic breakup and you're trying to come to terms with it, pull up a picture of their face, say the things you want to say, and then forgive. You have to forgive, otherwise you carry this bitter toxicness inside of you. You gotta forgive.
1: That is so good. Like, I always am jealous of, like, you know, like singers and songwriters, because they just have that, like, ability to, like, write all about it and then, like, just get it out there, then also just make millions off. Like, you know what I mean? Like, Taylor Swift.
0: Yeah,
1: like,
0: there we
1: go. She's killing it. And also, like, she don't be, like, from what I see,
0: doesn't take her long.
1: Doesn't take her long. And also, like, she's no, like, how do I say
0: this? Stranger to a breakup.
1: No, but she also has, like, she doesn't try and hide it. Like, it's as plain day, it's as plain as, what's the saying? It's as plain as, I don't know. It's so clear in her music who it's about.
0: It's as clear as daylight.
1: Clear as day. That's the thing I was looking for. That's the thing I was looking for. Like, who she's writing it about. Because she'll sometimes write details that are so obviously about that specific ex. You know,
0: it's case per case as well, because whether you broke up for whatever reason or whether they broke up, I think the pulling up the picture and speaking to it and getting what you have to say out is always better than sending a nasty old text message after a breakup, you know?
1: Yeah.
0: Whatever you decide to do.
1: Yeah.
0: That is a big thing. Block them out of sight, out of mind.
1: Block your family too, I think. Not block, but like unfollow.
0: Or hide them from your point of view. Because I mean, come on, right? I know, as bad as it is,
1: you don't want to be keeping tabs, like.
0: Yeah, like last time that happened to me, I was like removing all the family and then they were like, you put the nail in the coffin there. I was like, I'm not the one who broke this situation off. What is going on?
1: And you just don't want to be seeing it.
0: It hurts.
1: Guys, Amy Schumer made a film about her ex. What is one way you would choose that to help get you over an ex? 087-711-1038.
0: And we played that cue to text. For a spin, summer send-off, I beat the Marrakesh or Mykonos. We could put you head-to-head with someone in a moment. 087-711-1038.

0: Bebe Rexha, Faithless, New Religion here on Spin.
1: Spins. Summer. Send off.
0: Here we go. Your chance to either go to Ibiza, Mykonos, or Marrakesh. Am I saying Mykonos right?
2: Mykonos.
0: Ah, there we go. The Spin Summer Send Off. We are making that final call on August 28th. Only a couple of days' time.
2: Yeah.
0: But we want to get two qualifiers on the phone right now to make it happen. So hopefully one of these guys is going to go through.
2: Yes. So basically, there's 9 boxes. You pick a box or a door, should I say. Sorry, I was getting in trouble over saying that last week. A door. Whichever door you pick will hopefully have the location in which you want to go. Whoever picks the door that has their location chosen first basically gets put through to the draw.
0: Now, if you were to choose a location, where would you be choosing and why would you be choosing that particular location, Faye?
2: Ooh, I think I'd have to say Mykonos. I don't think I've any urge right now to go to Ibiza. Mykonos. Yeah. I've never been to any of them.
0: Alina and Chloe, you're on the phone. What's going on, guys? How are you?
3: Good, how are you?
2: Great. So, Alina, which location would you pick?
3: Ibiza, please.
0: Oh, Ibiza. And yourself, Chloe?
4: I'm also looking for Ibiza.
2: Okay. Whoa. It doesn't mean neither one of you can go through. We're hoping that one of you are the lucky winners. So anyways, let's see. We've 9 doors. Whoever picks the door that says Ibiza will get put through.
0: All right. So who are we going to go with first? Alina, we'll go with yourself first. Pick a door between 1 and 9, please.
3: I'm going to pick 7.
0: 7. Let's have a listen.
5: Mykonos.
0: Oh!
2: Okay.
0: Alina, we're going to have to move on to Chloe. Chloe, pick a door between 1 and 9, please.
6: 9.
0: Let's have a listen.
5: Marrakesh.
0: Oh, back to Alina. Alina, door between 1 and 9. Go.
3: 3.
0: Let's have a listen.
5: Mykonos.
0: Oh. Chloe, back to you.
6: 5.
5: Marrakesh.
0: Ooh. Back to Alina. Alina, go.
3: 4.
5: Mykonos.
0: What the hell? We haven't got one yet. Back to Chloe. Chloe, go again.
6: 1.
0: Chloe, congratulations.
2: Congratulations. Keep the phone lines on the 28th. Hopefully it'll be you. And thank you so much, guys, for coming on. You're both very good.
6: I will. Thank you so much.
0: Thanks a million, guys. I hate letting other people down. That's the only thing, isn't it?
2: It's just the nature of the game. Oh, guys, the closer we get, the more nervous I'm getting. I wonder who will win it.
0: Well, you still have a chance to get in to qualify for August 28th. Ibiza, Mykonos,
2: Marrakesh.
0: All to be taken away on August 28th. I had to think about it. I was like,
2: I saw the clock turning in your head.
0: They don't generally turn that often, but when they do. If you want to get into qualify, just listen there for that cue to text again. And when you hear it, send off to 087 711 1038. It's Olivia Rodrigo.

0: Olivia Rodrigo, it's Summer's number one hit music station. Spin with Jamie and Faye. We had the Spin Summer send-off call there a moment ago. Can we not just let everybody qualify?
1: I know. Do you know what's so strange, though, is the Spin's Summer send-off is only going to be running until this coming Friday. And then is summer done? Like,
0: well, that's the... Well, I
1: September
0: don't want it
1: is
0: to
1: next
0: be.
1: Week. Is September next week?
0: Yes.
1: No.
0: Isn't that crazy to
1: it's
0: think?
1: It's not going to be the Spin Summer cash machine either.
0: No, and I feel like when Electric Picnic comes around, that's generally like the goodbye of the summer, isn't it?
1: That is so sad. Anyways, guys, what's not sad is that 200K is up for grabs this Friday. I'll be giving you the details now in just a bit.
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0: I have for you.
1: Kingfisher, it's Spin with Jamie and Faye.
2: So I don't know if you've seen this trend, Jamie, but it's basically like people putting up carousel posts on Instagram saying it's kind of chic too, and then they write something that they've done, and they're just like turning everything into chic. So like whatever they've done, like whether they got a degree in, I don't know, X, Y, and Z, they'll be like, it's kind of chic to have done this.
1: I was wondering what the word chic actually means, so I had to go to the old Urban Dictionary. Chic, stylish, fashionable, and elegant in an attractive, neat way is what Urban Dictionary says. Okay.
2: Yeah.
1: So.
2: But I just don't know. I feel like it's kind of like half it's kind of be like, oh, look what I did.
1: Look at me. Pick me energy.
2: A little bit. I hate to be that wagon wheel now, but I do feel like there's a little bit of that online now. It's like, it's kind of chic to get your own radio show at 24. Like, you know, it's like...
1: tell me you want attention by telling me you want attention online. Yeah, it's kind of
2: like, some of these trends I find... I like watching what other people have done.
1: Mm.
2: But I just think, as a greater whole, the trend is a little bit like, oh, let's write down everything we've accomplished. Which I... Do you know what I'm saying?
1: We had that conversation earlier on about aura.
2: Yeah.
1: And how certain people have certain aura... By the way, they carry themselves, believe in themselves, and how they're good at certain things. But then we also mentioned that if you're someone who screams out, like, look at me, that type of energy, automatically, you've zero aura.
2: Yeah.
1: People like that who are online going, it's kind of chic to, you know, have two houses at the age of 26.
2: Yes.
1: Mate.
2: That's the kind of crack now
1: I'm unfollowing you, unfortunately.
2: Yes.
1: Exactly. You know what I mean?
2: No, it's so true. And I do feel like sometimes these trends are like a little bit all about that, but we don't see it. We just see it as a trend, and then before you know it, we're feeling bad about ourselves because we're like, oh my gosh, I haven't done this, or you know what I mean?
1: But most of these social media trends are so people, there is an excuse for people to pay attention to you in some way or other.
2: Yeah.
1: So like, oh, it's so chic to, let me just find something that people can go, oh my God, well done.
2: Yeah.
1: Oh my God, well done. Yeah, it's take a break, mate. Yeah. Come on,
2: mate.
1: But out of curiosity, okay?
2: Yeah.
1: Let's pretend you're putting up one of those posts right now.
2: No,
1: what are you putting on it?
2: I can't even. Would cringe so hardly at myself. I turned around on this very show. I was like, kind of chic to have done this. I'd be like, oh, get over yourself.
1: Do you want me to do it on your behalf?
2: No, Jamie. I equally don't. I would come over there and switch off that mic fairly lively. Okay? That's what you've said. No.
1: No. I'm not even going to do that whole radio thing of tell us what's so chic.
2: No,
1: but, you know,
2: it's not a trend I want to jump on. You know, I'm happy to let that trend pass by.
1: Give it a week, lads, and she might get on board. We'll wait and see. In the meantime, big news, 200 grand that could be yours on Friday at the Cash Machine. All the details on the way in just a moment here on Spin.

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5: The gossip. Let's hear what's going on.
6: What is going on in the world of showbiz and entertainment, Jamie McGuire?
0: Well, this is what's going on. Meghan Markle.
6: Yeah.
0: Is reportedly still in talks for a major acting comeback, despite claims that a potential role in Guy Ritchie's Netflix series, The Gentleman, was previously pulled. Now, reports had suggested that The Duchess's success was being considered for the show's third season.
6: Yeah.
0: But former Vanity Fair editor Tina Brown claimed the offer was withdrawn following the backlash in the UK. Everything with Meghan and Harry is also followed by backlash, really, isn't it?
6: Yeah, you know? It is. But I think that's quite unfair that if the backlash of her personal life was kind of involved in whether she was going to be cast or not in the show.
0: I think, is it more of a thing of like kind of a coldness of, is this going to sell? Because she's okay in it now, or are people going to like almost turncoat it and go, we're not watching that because she ruined the royal family?
6: I see where you're coming from. I'd love to see her get back into acting. I don't know how she has lasted so long without being in anything. Like, I'd say
0: I think herself and Harry opened up the production company. Remember they were doing the podcast together?
6: I know, yeah, but I feel like she's a natural born actress.
0: She's destined for the stage.
6: Yeah, like I feel like it's a long, long time to like not be involved in something if that's what you're born to do.
0: Yeah, fair enough. Sources say that discussions are still ongoing and Netflix does remain interested. Believing Meghan's return to acting could attract a huge audience. Now, the potential role would be Meghan's most significant acting job since leaving Suits, where she played Rachel Zane.
6: So good in Suits.
0: I never watched Suits. Oh, that wasn't a thing, really. Yeah.
6: She was bloody brilliant and I don't think she had enough time. Like, she kind of met him like after Suits, or I think it was during Suits, and I just, yeah, I'd love to see her more.
0: Now, the thing is, it's not being noted yet whether they're permanently moving back or not, but they are back in the UK for what they call an extended period of time, which some people believe is the reason that, because there might be filming going on in the UK with Meghan. I guess only time will tell.
6: I guess we'll never know.
0: Hopefully we'll do.
6: We will.
0: Noisy on Spin.
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0: Welcome on in. It's worth saying, Faye, that we do have a podcast.
2: Oh.
0: We do have a podcast.
2: Oh, yes. Flog it, Jamie. 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
0: It's the best of Jamie and Faye wherever you get your podcasts, or you can listen to it on the Go Loud app.
2: Yes. Now, you have a juicy, juicy story coming up in just a bit. And obviously, we have loads in the show. We're going to be giving away life-changing money. We'll be giving you all the details on how you can win that. But time traveling.
0: Yes, yes, yes, yes. There's this fella who's after coming out. Now, I don't know if he's tripping or if he's, you know, if what he's saying is factual. Because honestly, in 2026... Who actually knows?
2: Very true. But it could be true. You know, like, genuinely, like, what if he was telling the truth and he actually did time travel? Is that what he's stating?
0: Well, this is what he is stating. My tinfoil hat is on because I think there could be some truth to this. Look, I might be able to convince you in a moment. Calder, it's trapped on

0: Cat's Eye, it's been with Jamie and Faye. I know you're not one for tinfoil hats or conspiracy theories or anything of the sorts.
1: No, I'm usually not. Now, I do enjoy a good conspiracy theory, especially ones that I haven't heard before. I do enjoy, but I don't believe. So there is a bit of a difference there, but I do enjoy.
0: Is there any that you do believe in? Any conspiracy theories that you might like kind of buy into?
1: The alien thing, like I could go there in my head, but then I just kind of fall back.
0: Do you ever think like...
1: Pardon the pun.
0: No. Do you ever think though like that the universe is so big that we are probably not the only people here? Like the idea that we are is even weirder than there not being anything else out there. Do you know what I mean?
1: Yeah, but you know what? Then I realize all the work I have to do and then I'm like, okay, the idea is gone. I go back to like...
0: It's not even worth thinking about anymore.
1: Yeah, I'm too busy. I'm up the walls.
0: Well, look, this news article came out this week. Time traveler claims humans... disappear far in the future. It's an interesting read. It says a British man who claims he travelled more than 2,000 years into the future says he discovered a world where humans no longer exist.
1: Oh.
0: Lewis Walker from Leicester says that while working for the Ministry of Defence in 1977, he was offered £250,000 to test an experimental time machine. Oh. Throw me in there, give me the cash. Despite allegedly being told that there was only a 50% chance it would work, Walker says he agreed and was taken to a secret facility beneath the English Channel. It goes on to says...
1: Wild.
0: The plan, according to Walker, was to send him 600 years into the future, but he claims that he woke up in the year 4413. He described a futuristic hospital run entirely by robots, a huge city filled by flying cars, streets where there wasn't a human in sight. Walker says
1: he watched an episode of Futurama.
0: Well, this is what it sounds like, doesn't it? Walker says he met another man who was a supposed time traveler as well, who told them that humanity had gradually merged with technology. And that's what happened when he arrived there. And the guy that he met, who apparently was also from the future, was from 2028. Yeah, strangely enough, Walker says the robots weren't frightening at all, he says, describing them as some of the nicest beings he'd ever met. Now, he claims they eventually took him to a time station and sent him back safely to 1977. Walker only publicly shared his extraordinary story decades later in a 2018 interview and obviously has spoken about it ever since. But there is no evidence proving anything to do with the story. Obviously, you would expect there not to be anyway because, you know.
1: Sounds like a wild night out. It sounds like a pretty hectic, wild night out.
0: Right, if there was any such thing as a time machine, though, and I could give it to you and you could only go back to the past.
1: Go back.
0: Where are you going?
1: Oh, that is such a tough one.
0: Mm.
1: I think I would go back to want my younger self.
0: Yeah, but what would you say to them?
1: Oh, I would say something like, oh, it's all going to be good. Like, it'll all be grand or whatever. But I just think I'd love to go back to my younger self to enjoy the time more.
0: Okay, we need to be more present. Okay,
1: yeah,
0: now we're getting
1: philosophical.
0: Yeah, be more present.
1: And then I'd have more time with my family as well.
0: I would go back to when Harambe died. Do you remember Harambe? The big gorilla in Cincinnati Zoo in America.
1: Really, Jimmy?
0: And that,
1: really?
0: That little kid fell in and changed the course of history. I would jump in, save the child and Harambe while I'm at it.
1: There you go.
0: Well, there's nothing ever unreasonable here on the show. Here we go. Jamie and Faye are on spin. You're a number

0: Kid, Easy Does It. It's summer's number one hit music station. Spin with Jamie and Faye. We actually had Khaki Kid in studio a couple of months ago, and I asked him the question, Faye, of if he believed in manifesting or not. And I do believe at the time he said that he did. And it was, you know, a lot of celebrities who we've brought into the show, I always ask them this question.
1: I must have been drooling at that point because I don't really remember it.
0: Estella Lefty as well, I asked her. She was like, 100% it's a thing. They all say it is a thing.
1: Well, she was very clear about how she has achieved a few of her things, because she was like, I manifest. So she basically said that she gets really bad stage fright. So I was asking her, I remember asking her, like, how does she get through nerves, whatever. And then she opened up saying that she gets chronically nervous, like very, very badly nervous, so much so that she will journal and like manifest that she'll be able to get through the gig and that that helps her.
0: Years ago, I really bought into the idea of manifesting, fell off the horse for a while, but now I'm getting back on it.
1: Oh, so how do you manifest? Like, do you journal it down, write it down that it's going
0: to
1: happen?
0: Well, this is the thing. I'm trying to find different techniques and kind of routines that help me get into that mindset. A friend of mine recently, you know, one of those people, now, actually, you know, I wouldn't say they even get lucky all the time, but listen to this, right? They were listening to these little, like audiobooks at night time to help you manifest money, right?
1: Oh.
0: Listening to this audiobook for maybe about a week. Won 2 grand in the lottery. A friend of mine won 2k on a lottery ticket. Now, you could argue, you know,
1: chance, surely, no.
0: But, like, why in the same week that you start listening to these self-help tapes does it all of a sudden start working? There has to be, like, that's way too coincidental in timing.
1: Yeah.
0: Don't you believe in manifesting? Because you actually have manifested some things. Like, before you came to Spin, I know you journaled and it worked for you.
1: Yeah, I manifested getting.

0: things in the book will actually happen to you. And the CIA done research on manifesting and found there to be some truth within it as well. And those are public documents that you can see online. All I'm saying is,
1: I want to look this up.
0: Maybe there's part of the Matrix that we're missing out on here.
1: Give me the money.
0: Like, do you know someone who gets the call from Barry Dunn, right? Somewhere along the way, when they get that call and they win 200K or whatever they win, they technically did manifest it because they're experiencing something that they wished for. Yeah. There is a manifestation there. So what is it? What are we missing out on here?
1: Yeah.
0: I'm looking for a few quid, lads.
1: Well, number one, we can't enter the cash season. That's never going to happen.
0: Well, do you know, a fake mustache and we might get away with it. Let's go.

0: Casey Musgraves with Dry Spell on Spin with Jamie and Faye.
1: And €200,000 is sitting there in the cash machine. I'll be giving you all the details on how you could potentially win all that money this Friday at 3 p.m.
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0: hear what's going on.
1: Oh my God.
2: What, Jimmy?
1: I'm only messing. It's not that exciting. We're talking about the Kardashians for a moment here.
2: Yes.
1: Khloe Kardashian has spilled the tea on whether she plans to dip into the acting world or not.
2: Khloe Kardashian.
1: Khloe has opened up about this, yeah.
2: Because Kim Kardashian is also in the acting world a little bit at the moment while she's filming with Glenn Close.
1: That is true. She's done some little bits in the past as well. And you could probably also argue that the whole Keeping Up with the Kardashians thing is a bit of an act in itself, although it is reality TV.
2: Yeah, no, completely.
1: You know what I mean?
2: Because she's filming at the moment with All's Fair co-star, Glenn Close. And did you see that Lewis Hamilton came on to set to visit them?
1: Oh.
2: Did you see the photo of her?
1: I saw that.
2: Yeah.
1: It's a bit icky. It's also like, is this a PR thing?
2: I know.
1: You know what I mean?
2: Sorry,
1: but
2: yeah,
1: who knows? I could ramble about these things for ages. I'm always on about conspiracy theories here on the show, and then I just go down a whole rabbit hole. But if you didn't know, in season 3 of Keeping Up with the Kardashians, Khloe went to an acting class, but says she was traumatized from the experience. However, she obviously is no stranger to being in front of a camera. She's been in a reality TV show for over 20 years.
2: Yeah.
1: Which is why, basically, she was asked if she'd ever, you know, consider the whole thing. But she was speaking to The Hollywood Reporter and she said, "We can blame season 3 for why I'm so traumatized when it comes to acting, but I get asked to act all the time and do different roles when they come up. I'm never going to say never, but currently it's not something I feel like that makes my heart happy. It's not where my passion is with anything." Also, on top of that, they have the whole beauty brand as well to
2: be
1: looking after.
2: Like, I actually really really appreciate how honest she is about not wanting to do it, because I feel like a lot of the time they feel like they need to dip their feet in everything when it's not necessarily their shtick, like, you know?
1: 100%. I mean, it was one of them became a singer and had a single about a couple of years back. It could have been Khloe for all I remember, because there's so many of them.
2: Yeah.
1: Well, how would you feel if you got that opportunity to
2: it
1: have a reality?
2: Kylie Jenner,
1: yeah, wasn't it?
2: She's not a singer.
1: No.
2: She is not a singer.
1: Would you ever do a reality TV show with your family?
2: No, absolutely not.
1: But imagine having like cameramen waking up in your house and, you know, having to deal with all of that.
2: Absolutely not. I hate it.
1: There you go. That won't be happening anytime soon.

0: Olivia Dean on Spin with Jamie and Faye, taking the energy down for the next few minutes.
1: I was just saying to Jamie before we went live that it is pitch black dark out. Only a couple of weeks ago, it would have been bright at this hour. So it's sad to say that we are well and truly into winter, I think. Sorry, not winter, but like we're into the autumnal season for sure.
0: Talk about being dramatic, lads.
1: I know, sorry.
0: Oh, no. Do you know what? Sorry. We are going that direction. It's getting a bit colder. I feel like yesterday we kind of had our last day of summer in a way.
1: Yeah.
0: It was really warm outside. And then if you're going to a lecture picnic this weekend, oh my God, that weather.
1: So I was scrolling. The Met Erin kind of did an article on it because they always do like prior to electric picnic. And yeah, it's bad. It's bad.
0: Faye, just don't forget to bring a poncho when you're going down.
1: Yeah.
0: Bedtime stories. We take three random sentences. We give it to AI and we ask you to create a bedtime story out of those sentences. Tonight's sentences are, Faye is going to a lecture picnic this weekend. Mm-hmm. She wanted to go see the most unusual artist who was... dot, dot, dot. You just never know. Second sentence in there. There was only one problem... dot, dot, dot. And then obviously to tie it all up, I just wanted to throw something random in there. It was purple.
1: Oh! You know, wow, man. What a twist.
0: Hey man, you know, I was on that office chair downstairs scratching my head or whatever else. Yeah. And that was the best I could come up with. So let's see what the best is that AI can bring us tonight.
2: Faye was going to Electric Picnic this weekend and she wanted to see the most unusual artist there. A man who didn't sing, didn't play an instrument. He just stood on stage and predicted what the audience would have for breakfast the next morning. Someone here is having Cocoa Pops, he shouted. The crowd went wild. Faye had to see him. There was only one problem. She couldn't find the stage. Jamie offered to help. I've got the festival map. They followed it for 20 minutes until they reached a huge tent. This must be it, said Jamie. They walked inside. Everything was purple. The walls, the chairs, even the floor. It was purple, Faye whispered. Suddenly, hundreds of people turned around. Jamie checked the map again. Oh, what? This isn't a stage. They'd accidentally walked into a family reunion. A woman handed Faye a name badge. You're late! Faye shrugged. Should we stay? Jamie nodded. They've got sandwiches. The end.
0: I like the sandwiches bit at the end there.
1: I thought he was going to say funeral. And I was like, that would be a bit of a plot twist going from an electric picnic to a funeral.
0: I do have to ask you on the topic of electric picnic and bedtime stories.
1: Yeah.
0: How are you going to combat the ill rain this weekend?
1: Well, I have my wellies.
0: Okay, is that good enough? Like, are you gonna have to go like a full? Is there like a full body poncho suit? Is that a thing?
1: Yeah, I think I'm gonna need like a proper raincoat.
0: Yeah, I think so.
1: Oh no.
0: You never know. The sun could come out. You know the Irish weather and how it goes these days. But if you want to throw a sentence for tomorrow night's bedtime stories,
1: 087-711-1038.
0: It's Lost Frequencies here on Spin.
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0: Gavin James wrapping it up on Spin With Ourselves. Jamie and Faye this evening.
1: Yes, we hope you enjoyed the show. 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
0: Yeah, Emer Panahou in for Matthew Matthews on the way with 10 spinets in a row with Kingfisher and Olivia Rodrigo. And of course, if you missed all the details of how you listening, could be €200,000 richer this coming Friday with Spin Summer Cash Machine. Emer will tell you how next, and we'll chat to you later.
1: Bye.
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13: 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And we'll see you there.
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1: You should know the drill by now. Ibiza, Marrakesh or Mykonos. It could be your holiday of a lifetime. 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Once you hear it, text Spins Summer Send Off. And you could become a qualifier. And this Friday, you could also be winning one of those absolutely amazing holidays. Let's kick off 10 spin hits in a row with Olivia Rodrigo. It's Drop Dead on Spin.

0: I have for you.
1: 10 spin hits in a row. And Gracie Abrams, are we sensing that a wedding ring might be coming up? Because she was just pictured on the front of Rolling Stones magazine wearing a pair of Paul Mescal's GAA shorts. She's coming up after Becky Hill on Spin.

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Dua Lipa, it's 10 spin hits in a row. And Ariana Grande recently announced that she's going to be taking a break away from music. You know what? I was a little bit bitter about it at the start, but I don't care anymore because she's decided to drop absolute bangers before saying farewell. It's brand new from her. It's Pedal.

to Chainsmokers' Paris on Spin. And if you think that's a bit of a throwback and you fancy even more of a throwback, did you know that we have the Naughty Threesome at 9 a.m. and 3 p.m. every single day? 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It's Bruno Mars, I Just Might on Spin. You

0: 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You are hanging out with Emer on Spin, and I'm going to be giving you all those important cash machine details of how you could be 200,000 euro richer this Friday. Also, music coming up from this valley who will definitely get you in the mood for Electric Picnic Weekend. Come find me. I know he's not playing at the festival this year, but you probably will have to end up finding your mates at 2 o'clock in the morning in the middle of a forest. MK is up next on Spin.
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0: This Friday, someone will be getting the chance to go to Marrakesh, Ibiza or Mykonos. But don't worry, you still have a chance to qualify within the next 3 days. All you got to do is listen out for that soundscape in between two songs. 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Stop.

Hugh Gell, it's 10 spin hits in a row. And did you hear that two massive powerhouses in the Irish music scene are going to be teaming up and releasing a new song? Femi and Khaki Kid. Now, unfortunately, we only have Femi coming up after Niall Horan on Spin. It's Taste.

0: 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And would you be satisfied with 200,000 euro in your back pocket this Friday?
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0: Summer Cash Machine. 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And that could only mean one thing. 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

The brand new track from Jenny, It's Less Than a Lover on Spin. And it took me a little while to figure out the actual name of this track. It's Given Flo Rida. It says Woman, but apparently it's just Woman. It's Peggy Goo.

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2: These lads are absolutely killing it at the moment. They announced that they're going to be releasing a new album this week, and then they decided to announce as well that they're going to be taking over 3 parks in Ireland next summer. It's going to be an amble summer. It's brand new from them. It's Last Rites.

0: the stop on Summer's number one hit music station. You are hanging out on Spin with Emer, and I'm going to be giving you all those important cash machine details of how you could be winning 200,000 euro this Friday. Also, I have this little summer throwback coming up. Is it just me, or did life seem a little bit more fun whenever all the World Cup games were on? Burna Boy and Shakira are up next on Spin.
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0: 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And the very best of luck to you. It's Shakira and Burna Boy. It's Die Die.

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1: Your mind, my love is what you'll find.
0: Now, I was looking up the other day and I was like, Clooney, that sounds like Clonny. Turns out it's nothing to do with Clonny, but he is a UK rapper who got inspiration from the lakes down in Clooney in County Kerry. The Irish are everywhere. He's up next on Spin.
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1: Kingfisher on Spin. And I don't know about you, but I always feel a little bit of shame every time I have to call in sick for work, because I'm like, oh my God, I'm letting them down. Well, Alex Warren, he just had to call in sick to a gig down in Auckland. People were set to go and he just had to cancel. Could you imagine the shame you'd be feeling? He's up after Slater.

Music Station. You are hanging out with Emer on Spin, and I'm going to be giving you all those important cash machine details of how you could be 200,000 euro richer this Friday. Also, have music coming up from this fella who has a kind of hard name to say. The name he goes by, Hugel. His full name, Hugel Emmael Angel. Too many gels in there. He's up next on Spin.

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4: How's it going? It's Shannon here with you on entertainment. First up, a How to Lose a Guy in 10 Days sequel is officially in development with Paramount. The studio reportedly hopes that Matthew McConaughey and Kate Hudson will return to reprise their roles as Benjamin Barry and Andy Anderson. Now, they did say they would return if the script was right, so I'm guessing it's down to the writers. Northwest revealed she wants to work in Starbucks. Yep, the daughter of Kim Kardashian and Kanye West said once she turns 14, she wants a regular job. North previously said she considered becoming a basketball player, but feels Starbucks is more for her. And a three-part docuseries about the Wendy Williams Show, Clap If You Care, The Wendy Williams Show, will air in 2027. With over 20 former staffers from the talk show set to share their experiences and memories celebrating the cultural impact of the series. The Gentlemen has been renewed for a third season. There were some reports over the weekend that Meghan Markle was being considered for a role, but it was later reported that she was dropped due to online backlash after it was announced that her and Prince Harry plan to move back to the UK. Taylor Swift revealed at the Icon Sessions that she will voice memo herself no matter where she is.
5: If I have a melody, whether it has lyric attached to it or not, I'll just like grab my phone no matter what embarrassing social situation I'm in. Because you think you will remember it, you will not. It doesn't matter, like, if somebody thinks that that's weird, that you're just like... You know?
4: Kit Harington has been cast as Professor Gilderoy Lockhart in season 2 of HBO's Harry Potter series. Kit is reportedly replacing Nicholas Hoult, who had to exit the role due to scheduling conflicts. Dua Lipa has revealed the wedding advice she got before marrying Callum Turner. She said there were two suggestions. One was to show up at her wedding like we were guests ourselves, and the other was for Callum and her to keep checking in on each other so they didn't lose each other in the crowd. Taylor Swift has spilled the tea that I Knew You Were Trouble started as a sad piano ballad.
5: I wrote this really sad piano ballad called I Knew You Were Trouble. I was really excited to bring it in, and I played them this really, really sad ballad, and I was like, I think just no drums, and they're like, what if it's dubstep? I don't know, guys. Let's give it a run. I don't know.
4: And Simon Cowell will be stepping away from America's Got Talent for the next few weeks. If you didn't know, Simon got into a serious electric bike accident in 2020 and will be undergoing a routine procedure related to his back. However, he will return to work once he's recovered. For more of the hottest trending stories, add Spin to your social feeds.
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